Teddy Swims, a part of the lineup for the iHeartRadio Jingle Ball in New York City coming up December 11th. Madison Square Garden, going to be wild. Alex Warren in there, Charlie Puth, Hillary Duff, Sienna Spyro, Stella Lefty coming up two songs away. Your chance at that.

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Gonzo, I got your music on the way from Adela and in LA, Olivia Rodrigo's Stupid Song, Throwback Ayaz. Oh, and I'll get that new Rosé, new trick in there right now. Harry Styles, Dance No More. WNCI 97.9.

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You get hooked up with $1,000, get some bills paid. 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

back. It's Dave and Jimmy in the morning, live Thursday with two really good things. Joke news at 7:20. That's great. And then a pile, and I mean a pile of concert tickets. 21 Pilots, Second Row Jonas, and more tomorrow on WNCI.

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Jennifer.

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And we had a game called Make Jimmy Say Wow. 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

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Joke news at 7:20, that's great. And then a pile, and I mean a pile of concert tickets. 21 Pilots, Second Row Jonas, and more. 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

know, tomorrow morning with Dave and Jimmy, they have your chance at tickets. Jonas Brothers and the 21 Pilots. Both of those shows are this weekend. 21 Pilots is sold out. Another way you can get 21 Pilots tickets when you do hear any 21 Pilots this week on NCI. Hit the red mic on the free iHeart app, name of the song, and the time you heard it. Going to pick a winner on Friday. It's Dexter and the Rune Rocks.

Kind of bummed. Never did get the chance to go check out Avril Lavigne back in the day in any concerts. Michelle Branch, she's going to be in Columbus. That's going to be at Kemba Live March 20th. Who else? Def Leppard, Nickelback, Hillary Duff. Some throwback concerts. 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I feel

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And we had a game called Make Jimmy Say Wow. 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

Swims. He's part of the iHeartRadio Jingle Ball coming up in December, New York City. You got your chance at VIP tomorrow morning right after 9 with Dave and Jimmy. Plus $1,000 to get some bills paid. 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

Columbus's number one hit music station, WNCI 97.9. It's Gonzo. I'm out. Be back tomorrow at 6 for the weekend eve. And also, by the way, tomorrow, Tate McRae, her brand new single, Housewife, is going to be out. I'll have that tomorrow. Also, your chance at $1,000 with Dave and Jimmy right after 9. And maybe VIP at that iHeartRadio Jingle Ball. Audrey Hobart, sue me on 97.9 WNCI.

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1: Just like that, we're halfway through the work week. We are rocking this hour together on socials. We're at New Hit List. I'm at La Crystal Rosas. 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

0: 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This is a place where we get to vibe together and explore the new music world. 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I'm at La Crystal Rosas, and we have a talk back here.
1: Crystal Rosas. It's me, Little Kev. I had to pull the car over just to leave this talk back because I started driving like an absolute madman when that last song came on. I was out of control. 155. Don't do that. But shout out to the new hit list. Love your guys' show.
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1: Bro, this makes me want to yak. It's the new hit list. I'm Crystal Rosas, Carol G's ex, Anuel AA. He asked her to unblock him as he's promoting his new project. Sir, please sit down. New Carol G, she's busy with Bruno Mars here. It's called

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1: On the new hit list, I'm Crystal Dulces. Every time I look up Steve Lacy on IG, it directs me to this weatherman. His name is also Steve Lacy. It always comes up first. Steve Lacy here, the artist. Oh, yeah. Come on, come on.

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1: 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I'm Crystal Rosas. Jamie Miller here has a dance that's going viral along with this song. Here's a song we're

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0: 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I'm Crystal Rosas. This is the new hit list. This is a place where we get to hang out every single weeknight, 11 to midnight, and just vibe to the best in the new music world. You deserve some Jonas Brothers. That's coming up. Some new Jonas Brothers, new Taylor Swift, Malcolm Todd. Tove Lo has a new track, too. I am in love with her. So keep it right here, wherever you go, with your free iHeartRadio app.
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1: More on the way for you right here on the new hit list. I'm back tomorrow night. Till then, at La Crystal Rosas. Swifties, here's Taylor Swift, Patient Zero.

I think we can all agree that weather in Columbus in November is very unpredictable. What up, Tapped In with Justin Love, by the way. But we do know that Somber is coming to Columbus November 8th. 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

0: She's going to be pulling a double at The Shot October 29th and 30th. Two shows for this lovely lady, Olivia Rodrigo. You vibing with Justin Love on WNCI. 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

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Somber bringing all the turkey and gravy and dressing. 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

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And we had a game called Make Jimmy Say Wow. 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
2: Man, what kind of engine you got in that Honda? 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

It's Steve and Jimmy in the morning, live Thursday with two really good things. Joke news at 7:20. 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

0: Dave and Jimmy. Okay, we move on.
1: Due to some sexual content, parental discretion is advised.
0: This is the regionally famous Circle of Jerks, the Dave and Jimmy joke-telling crew. We wrote them all, so we're responsible for everything we say. Have at it.
2: Hang on, I'm putting one last joke in here.
0: Oh.
2: I mean, this is research down the last second. All right. Kelsey, you start.
3: All right. What's worse than spiders on your piano?
2: What?
3: Crabs on your organ.
2: Pretty good.
0: Hey, I'm back in high school. Jimmy.
2: Are we going backwards now?
0: Well, you want it.
2: All right, what comes after 69?
0: I don't know.
2: Mouthwash. I don't know what that means. I don't get that one.
4: Oh, I'm next. Okay, yeah. Why don't people in Jamaica secure their homes?
2: Why?
0: I don't know.
4: Because they dread locks.
0: Damn. Saw him at the doctor, and I say, Doctor, I poop every morning at 8 a.m. And he goes, well, good. What's the matter? I said, well, I don't wake up until 9.
2: Yesterday, a blind lady told me I had a big penis. But I think she was pulling my leg.
0: They're too rapid fire. We can't let the gong calm down.
3: What's a duck's favorite drug?
2: What?
3: Quack.
0: Oh, man. Sorry. Oh, man.
4: What's a millennial's favorite drink?
2: What?
4: Wine.
2: I like it.
0: I'm sorry?
2: I like it.
0: Okay. Your mama's so fat.
4: Uh-oh.
2: How fat is she, Dave?
0: Thanos had to snap twice. Avengers joke.
4: I even got it.
0: Hey, it was a very, very popular movie just because you didn't see it.
2: Mm-hmm. All right, here we go. That one threw me. I still don't get it.
0: Thanos, the villain of the Avengers. He snaps his finger, people die.
2: Oh. Yeah, I got fired from my last job for being a pervert.
0: Yep.
2: Yeah, I don't know why. I mean, I was always hard at work.
0: Yeah, there's no thinking around here. It's all groin humor.
3: Where is a tech support's bathroom located?
2: Where?
3: At their IP address.
2: All right.
4: Have you heard about the new movie Constipation?
2: No, I haven't.
4: Well, duh, it hasn't come out yet.
0: Ooh, extra points for this. All right, I'll give in. Here's a dirty joke. I love it when my wife says men think with their penises. That's why I keep asking her to have my mind blown. Oh, come on, that was good.
3: That's good.
0: I mean, the Thanos one, I'll give you.
3: Sorry, all right. That was
0: Thanos, you had to see Avengers.
3: It took me a moment.
2: Are we done?
0: Yes. Finished is more like it.
2: Well, hey, we didn't do the Avenger joke, you did.
0: More people have seen the Avengers than in this room. I'm the only one who saw it.
2: All right, I'm glad you like that joke.
0: It was a nerd joke. This is Dave and Jimmy.
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Dave and Jimmy. This is Rando News, and we're going to get to it in a moment, but I need a little pick-me-up, and I'm going to play this just because I will. Somebody mashed up a Daft Punk song with Michael McDonald, you know, the king of smooth, and I enjoy it for 20 seconds. For 20 seconds, I'm going to enjoy this. I don't care what it does.

0: original song is so good on that, isn't it? Oh my God.
1: I keep forgetting.
0: Do you know it, Kels?
2: I don't think so.
0: You know the song though, right?
2: How does the song go?
0: Well, it was made into a huge rap song. What was it made into, Dave?
3: Renegade? Regulators.
2: Regulators. Okay. Oh yeah, Warren G.
3: I just wanted some smoothness in my day. If you've noticed less crazy recently on social media, it could be, and again, this yet to be proven, it could be because Ukraine knocked out some data centers for a big Russian bot farm. The hit was real. There's some debate on how it affected that, but a lot of that nasty stuff you see is coming from Russia and North Korea and those sort of guys. Now, the best of late night from last night, it's National Dessert Day. Enjoy.
4: Right now, the cost of ingredients for popular holiday desserts is surging. Thankfully, every family has that same blue tin of Danish butter cookies that's been floating around for 20 years.
5: Dairy Queen has something called the Cheese Quake Blizzard. It's a pound of ice cream with chunks of cheesecake in it. We've now reached the point in this country where cheesecake is merely an ingredient.
6: A woman in Nebraska stepped out to find her chocolate cake on the floor of her back porch, brown paw prints on her new beige couch, and a panting possum lying on top of it, adding, he was panting a lot.
7: Oh,
6: that's how you know you ate a cake good. Okay, his pupils are dilated and his vitals are spiking. Time of cake, 3:47.
4: A woman in China accidentally ate a gold engagement ring that her boyfriend hid for her in a cake. The event already inspired a new Netflix series. Is it Ring?
3: Fine.
2: Do you know about that show? It's so stupid. Have you ever seen Is It Cake?
3: Is It Cake?
2: Yeah. Oh, it's so weird.
3: Every now and then, one of them will fool me.
2: Yeah.
3: And then they'll slice into it and I'll go, no, it's an arm. Don't do that. Oh, it's a cake. Looks like an arm. This sounds like something I would do. An ad buyer for Republicans got a rough lesson in geography. Spent nearly $25,000 running ads for a senator from Maine. But they ran him in Portland, Oregon, not Portland, Maine.
2: Oops.
3: So all of these ads were running in Portland, Oregon for a senatorship in Maine. And everybody in Portland's going, what's going on? Oops, I could do that. I know I could do that. The physical box edition of the upcoming Grand Theft Auto 6 is already sold out. It launches in November. Even though the collectible box only contains a digital download code, you don't get anything physical anymore.
2: What?

0: doopy box, wow, and you open it up and you plant your code into the machine and it downloads the thing.
1: Oh, my.
0: That's insane.
1: Yeah.
0: Amazon lists both the PlayStation 5 and Xbox versions as currently unavailable. This thing, it's almost Pokemon. Crazy. The National Retail Foundation predicts Americans will spend a record amount of money on Halloween candy, but not by getting more candy. The same price will get you less candy. You'll spend the same money, but you'll have less. I found
1: chocolate's
0: that out yesterday.
1: Expensive too.
0: I'm a Reese's whore. Yeah. I mean, I'm a Reese's whore.
1: Number one candy in Ohio.
0: And I went for my bag of, you know, miniatures, and it felt like tissue paper. I paid $7 for tissue. This one from Near Cincy. What started as a little lemonade stand in Ohio has grown into a charity effort that's made more than $5 million in donations and supplies to children in need. A girl named Peyton Overt launched the project in 2018 after wanting to give to hospitalized kids.
1: Wow.
0: Her first stand raised $768. Her parents and the charity took it to the next level. There's a website that's... Their website's better than ours. Their website's better than our company's.
2: How crazy is that kid? That's so much money she could have pocketed.
1: I know.
0: This year's event, which is Peyton's Lemonade Stand,
1: raised
0: $170,000 in just a few hours.
2: Because could have paid for college.
1: It's true, Jimmy, but she didn't. She chose to give it away to others in need.
0: This one's for you, Jimmy.
1: Charity is, man.
0: I prefer you don't watch, but enjoy this. This is going viral. Don't ask me what viral is. Is that a million views? Is that a half of 10,000?
1: A lot of people talking about it.
0: It's a dad's painful realization, hitting a nerve with parents everywhere. This is 5 years later. 5 years ago, this guy was at his son's birthday party. The father, named Oliver, rewatched the video of the celebration and shocked by what he saw. As everybody's going at the cake, as everybody's trying to say happy birthday, he's in the background, tuned out, looking at his phone. It's so obvious that he is tuned out, looking at his phone. 5 years later, he's watching this, driven to tears, and now he has rules, you know, he's trying to better his life from that one momentary realization.
2: Fine, Dad, he's okay.
1: Yeah, it's true, though. I mean,
2: you're at your kid's party, you're going to check your phone.
1: Yeah, but there'll be important moments.
0: The video
1: where...
0: was completely tuned out. Not checking phone.
2: No,
0: deep
2: he was...
0: in, deep in
2: I
0: it.
2: I think it's awesome.
0: Deep in
1: maybe
0: it.
1: Had a mistress. Yeah.
0: Did you know? And this is more relevant now than it ever should be. A failed constitutional amendment in 1916 would have given America the right to send or declare war. If we were at that point, we would have a vote about going to war. Here's the catch. People who voted yes were required to enlist.
2: I like that.
0: You like that?
1: Whoa.
2: Yeah. Well, that's such a stupid idea in the first place. Let the public decide when we go to war. Oh my, we'd be at war every other year.
0: We would?
2: Yeah.
0: Not if, like,
1: not
0: you
1: if
0: had to
1: serve.
0: Enlist.
2: Well, no, not then. Yeah, yeah. That's why it's a good rule. You have a group of people get together.
0: As advertised.
2: You have everybody get together, but a group of people. You know, let's attack Canada. Let's have a vote on that. I'll enlist if we do that. Next thing you know, we're at war with Canada. Of course, that only lasts a day.
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2: Good morning. Here's a look at what's happening. Two people have been arrested after nine children were found in a home in Lincoln County living in unsafe conditions. 37-year-old Jonathan Parr and 32-year-old Jacqueline Coleman are charged with child endangerment. Investigators say 12 people were living at the home along National Road Southwest in Etna Township, including nine juveniles. Allegations include physical abuse, using cages as restraints, and evidence of bug infestations in the home. The parents were ordered held on $150,000 bond. Pope Leo continues to recover from lung cancer surgery at Rome's Gemelli Hospital. Vatican officials say the pontiff's recovery is progressing normally, with blood tests and a chest x-ray showing expected results. He's resumed eating normally and has begun walking after doctors removed the lower lobe of his right lung on Tuesday. Leo has canceled public appearances through October 20th. New report raising questions about the credentials of White House Press Secretary Katie Zachariah. The Wall Street Journal reports Zachariah never passed a U.S. bar exam, despite referring to herself as a lawyer. Zachariah reportedly took the exam in California before moving to China, where she worked for a law firm. I'm Scott Jennings.
3: Lots of changes on the way to round out the week. Today's still mild but cooler compared to yesterday with a high of 72. It's not a washout, but there will be some periodic rain showers under cloudy skies. A better chance for some rain and thunderstorms tonight and into Friday morning. Temperatures will fall from the 60s tomorrow morning back into the 50s by Friday afternoon. I'm Storm Team 4 meteorologist Macy Tetrick on the Morning Zoo.

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1: Ooh, look and at you.
0: And unless you're locked in on this show 5-6 hours a day, there's parts you missed. It begins with The Price is Right. It ends with All About Jimmy.
2: Yeah. Price is Right at Night is on tonight, 8 o'clock, CBS. Why am I talking about? Because I'm going to watch it.
0: Oh, okay.
1: But you hate the microphone.
2: I don't like the microphone.
1: Drew Carey should get a new microphone.
2: A regular mic.
1: That was Bob Barker's
2: I blew
1: thing.
2: It. I had a chance to meet Drew Carey, what, last year?
0: Yeah. No, it was 2 years ago.
2: All right, whatever it was, and I turned it down.
1: Why?
0: No, you have to say why.
2: Well.
0: You have to, and be bold and honest.
2: I know the real reason.
0: You
2: I can't
0: were
2: remember
0: get
2: what
0: in
2: I
0: in a helicopter.
2: Well, yeah, that's the story, but Ohio State was playing.
0: That wasn't the story you told me.
2: What did I tell you?
0: You told me you refused to get in a helicopter because if there was
2: die.
0: A disaster,
2: yeah, well, that's
0: you
2: part
0: would
2: of it.
0: Not be the headline of the helicopter going down. It would be Drew Carey and company perishes in helicopter accident.
2: I told my girlfriend that night. I'm like, I don't want to be second bill if we go down the helicopter. Let's not go. But and that's what
0: that's
2: I told you guys.
0: That's the beautiful story.
2: Well,
0: don't ruin it.
2: All right. There were other reasons. There were other reasons. Ohio State was going to play football that night, right? I was in Vegas. I wanted to watch him play.
1: That's fine.
2: I knew if I met Drew Carey, he had a helicopter. He was going to some EDM show.
1: Mm-hmm.
2: He was taking my friends with him in this helicopter that know him.
1: Mm-hmm.
2: And I know if I went out there and met him, he would have said, hey, man, we got room in the helicopter. You guys want to come to the show? And I know I would have had to say yes, because Drew Carey's inviting you to get in a helicopter, go in the desert to an EDM show.
1: Have to go to an EDM show with Drew Carey?
2: Then I would have been up all night.
1: Cool.
2: Wait a minute. I would have been up all night. I would have been gone all night in the desert with him till the next morning.
1: Awesome.
2: I wanted to gamble. I wanted to watch Ohio State and gamble.
1: Anytime.
2: I know. So my friend said, hey, we're going out to meet Drew Carey right now. He's got a limo. He's going to be in it. Do you want to come out and meet him? And I thought all that through, and I thought.
1: You're the only person who would not do that.
2: No. Yeah. I wanted to watch Ohio State, and I didn't want to die in a helicopter with Drew Carey.
1: Okay.
2: Because then, even in Columbus, it would have been, Drew Carey died in a helicopter accident, and the local DJ perished as well.
0: Five paragraphs in.
2: Yes. I'm not going to do that.
0: And you know,
2: I will not voluntarily do that.
0: That is true to your character.
1: Yes.
2: Well, if I get a choice in it, I won't do that.
1: The first time I traveled with you, you looked around and said to me, okay, good. We're the most famous people on this flight. In case we die,
2: right. We'll
1: be top billing.
2: Oh, I was so pissed when I got on a plane. This was the worst, Dave. I got on a plane.
1: I never think that way.
2: Halfway back in the plane, I sit down. I look across the aisle, and sitting across the aisle, God bless him for traveling coach, Governor DeWine.
1: Yeah.
0: Was he governor at the time?
2: Yes.
0: Okay.
2: He's governor, remember, and he's with Fran.
1: Mm-hmm.
2: And I was so mad. I wanted to get off the plane, but it was too late because they were shutting the doors.
1: Right.
2: Like, well, that sucks.
1: Man.
2: And remember, we went somewhere and John Kasich was in the seat in front of us?
1: Yes.
2: Or is that me and my girlfriend? I can't remember.
1: No, but.
2: Me and you?
1: No. What about that other guy with all the names?
2: Gordon Levitt.
1: Gordon Levitt, yeah.
2: Now, what's his name?
1: Joseph
2: Gordon-Levitt.
0: Joseph Anyways, Gordon the Levitt. Point is,
2: every time I'm on a plane with a famous person, I'm pissed. Oh, am I mad?
1: I know.
2: And DeWine was sitting there talking to me, and I was fuming the whole time.
1: Yeah.
2: I had smoke come out of my ears.
0: In case you missed it, Jimmy being Jimmy. That's amazing and fantastic. You say what they want about the show. You can't duplicate it anywhere else. I mean, this is pretty much the OG. This is it. This is Dave and Jimmy.
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4: Dave and Jimmy. This is Dave Kalin, Jimmy Jam, and Kelsey Webb, but the star of this break is you. Make Jimmy say wow. Just tell us a story. If it's good or you're telling it well, Jimmy says wow. You get your choice of 21 Pilots tickets, Third Bro, Jonas Brothers tickets, Def Leppard, Goo Goo Dolls, Dancing with the Stars. All right. Dave and Jimmy, are you there?
5: Yes.
4: You're fantastic. Tell Jimmy a story. I hope he says wow.
5: So my grandparents were in their middle 80s, and my grandfather was having surgery. So my grandmother and I were sitting in the lobby, and all of a sudden she said, I have to go to the restroom. I said, okay, Graham. So we get up, I get her walker, and we're walking down towards the restroom, and all of a sudden she stops, and I said, are you okay? And she looks at me, and she says, well, your grandfather, he wants it all the time. And I just kind of looked at her, and she starts walking a little bit further, and then she points towards her private area.
6: That's disgusting.
4: Essentially, your mother's giving up the ghost if they're still getting it.
6: That is disgusting.
7: All the time.
6: Did he come out of surgery all right?
5: Yes, he did.
6: Thank God. That's not going to get you to 21 Pilots, but I'm glad it all worked out.
5: Thank you.
4: Okay, thank you.
6: Man, that's just a funny comment. That's
4: high.
7: Yes.
4: Okay.
6: I am holding a little
4: higher. Still good. Now. Dave and Jimmy, are you there?
8: I am.
4: Tell Jimmy a story and make him say well.
8: Okay. My fiance taught me how to play blackjack the correct way at a table. I became obsessed. He taught me only play the side bets, only do it if you play every time or not at all.
6: Yep.
8: We were in Ocean City, Maryland a few years ago. And unlike Hollywood, they serve free drinks while you're gambling.
6: And you got drunk.
8: So I took advantage. Yeah. A couple hours later, after playing the progressive red light every single hand, I got into a conversation with the lovely old lady next to me. Didn't pay attention. Didn't play the light. And missed out on an $82,000 jackpot.
6: Oh, man.
4: How do you know it would have been yours?
6: Right. Because you hit the side, whatever the side, but as you know, you hit it.
7: Oh.
6: And she didn't put like the $1 out that would have won her the $80,000.
8: The one time.
6: There's side
8: bets
6: too.
8: Everybody at the table screamed. I looked around like, who won? Hey, what's happening? Yeah, it was me. I lost.
6: I saw a guy do the same thing for $100,000 in Vegas. He played every side bet. The one he didn't play, he hit on, and it looked like someone just shot him in the stomach.
4: The tales from the casino I am not aware of. Is this a...
6: In my world, that is a wow.
4: Wow.
7: Wow.
4: Jeez. So that beats Grandma it's getting it on spot. With Grandpa all the time.
6: Yeah. Well, she lost $80,000.
4: Hey, what's your name?
8: Amanda.
4: Amanda, you got your choice. What do you want?
8: 21 Pilots, please.
4: And 21 Pilots you get.
6: The 21 Pilots are off the table.
4: Off the table.
6: Okay, let's go.
4: Until tomorrow. And this is Joanne. Hi, Joanne.
9: Hi. So a couple weeks ago, I made a stupid bet with a stranger at a bar.
4: So far, so good. Table. Wait, say that again. Okay, you made a bet where?
9: At the bar.
4: Okay.
9: And at the pool table.
7: Oh.
9: And the bet was that if I lost, that I'd have to go home with him. And I'm like, oh, I'm going to win. So I agreed like an idiot, and I lost. I'm like, crap. So I'm trying to think how like to kind of finesse it. I'm like, I'm just going to get in my car and I'll say I'll follow him, but I'm not. I'm just going to go home. And he follows me to the car and I'm like, okay, I'll see you. And he's like, oh, I don't have a car. I Ubered here.
6: He's like,
9: can you drive us to the hotel? I'm like, oh. So I let him get in the car, stranger, like an idiot. And we get to the hotel and he said, just park here, back up into here. And I said, ooh, I don't know how to park. Can you get out of the car and teach me how to park? And he's like, okay. He gets out the car, shuts the door, and I just leave. And I'm on the way home, and all I hear is da-da-ding, da-da-ding, da-da-ding. His Find My iPhone is going off in my car.
7: No!
9: His phone in my car.
7: His phone is in her car.
9: And I'm all, oh, my God. I'm like, you can't just go back and give him his phone.
7: Oh, no.
9: I'm like, So I just pulled over to the gas station and put it in the grass and went home.
6: Oh, my God. Hey, Joanne.
7: What's happening in your life right now?
6: Joanne, what was the bet? You go sleep with this guy if you lose. What if he loses? What were you going to win?
9: I don't know. I guess I didn't ask that question.
4: You are the dumbest bet maker ever.
6: And you had no attraction to this guy?
9: No, he's cute. I just didn't want to do it.
4: Which is her right, but you also put yourself yourself in the danger zone, Kenny Loggins.
9: Oh, yeah, I put myself in the danger
7: big
9: zone.
7: Time.
9: Oh, I know.
6: You're pretty suspect, I will say that, but I'm also going to say wow, because that's a good scare.
7: Yes. That's
6: entertaining.
7: The phone is going off. As you.
6: Well, who makes that bet?
9: Third row.
6: Who made your what? What row she?
4: She's just mumbling on herself.
6: No, she wants to know what row she did for Jonas Brothers.
4: You're in the third row.
7: Woo!
4: However, we could do a bet off the air. We
6: got to
4: upgrade it to the second row.
6: Yeah, don't do any bets with the Jonas Brothers.
9: Can't promise that one.
4: All right, here with bonus.
9: I love to play pool.
6: Okay. Now, you don't consider yourself a whore at any point here, right?
4: No,
6: Who makes that bet?
4: Okay, it's a crazy
6: bet. Who says I'll go sleep with you if I lose?
7: She's a free spirit.
9: I wasn't going to do it. I already had it in the back of my mind.
4: I only need your first name.
9: I'm Joanne.
4: Okay, hang on. Your life is about to change.
7: Wow. Huh, and so, you know, you think that
6: she wanted to sleep with him. He was cute.
7: Yeah.
6: And then she changed her mind.
7: Okay.
6: Came to her senses.
7: Fair enough.
6: Yeah.
7: But she still let him in her car because he Ubered.
6: That's all right. She booted him out.
7: I could see doing that.
6: How funny. Hey, you want to teach me how to park? Yeah. Click.
7: Great idea.
4: This is David Jimmy.
10: Lots of changes on the way to round out the week. Today's still mild but cooler compared to yesterday with a high of 72. It's not a washout, but there will be some periodic rain showers under cloudy skies. A better chance for some rain and thunderstorms tonight and into Friday morning. Temperatures will fall from the 60s tomorrow morning back into the 50s by Friday afternoon. I'm Storm Team 4 meteorologist Macy Tetrick on the Morning Zoo.

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1: Good morning. I'm Kelsey Webb, and here's what's happening on this Thursday morning. Two people have been arrested after nine children were found in a home in Licking County living in unsafe conditions. Jonathan Parr and Jacqueline Coleman are charged with child endangerment. Those allegations include physical abuse, using cages as restraints, and bug infestations. The FBI is investigating a suspicious white powder mailed to the Ohio Secretary of State's office. Frank LaRose says the U.S. Postal Service intercepted the letter before it was delivered. The Postal Service also found additional suspicious mailings targeting election officials in other states. Three teen boys, two 14-year-olds and a 15-year-old, have been charged in a fatal shooting earlier this month in the Hilltop area. Police say an argument between 53-year-old Cedric Cole and the suspects led to the shooting. Reports of street racing in the Polaris area have increased sharply recently, according to Columbus police reports. Calls describe large groups of vehicles doing donuts and burnouts in parking lots and racing up and down Polaris Parkway. ODOT has opened a second lane on the 71 South flyover ramp in downtown Columbus. The massive ramp originally opened to a single lane. The design aims to eliminate dangerous last-minute lane changes. The Guardians host the Rays today in Game 3 of the ALCS. That game has been moved up to 1 this afternoon to avoid incoming bad weather in Cleveland. Storm Team 4 meteorologist Macy Tetrick says mostly cloudy, 72 today with isolated showers and evening storms possible. And that's what's happening on this Thursday morning. I'm Kelsey Webb on WNCI.

0: Dave and Jimmy, happy Thursday. This is Dave Kalin, Jimmy Jam, Kelsey Webb. Our new employee, Olivia, that's our lineup. We're going in tonight. We're going in today. We're the Guardians.
1: Yeah.
0: Are you guys going to win? You going to win?
2: I don't know.
0: I mean,
2: I think they're overmatched. No dog in the
0: fight. I want to see you happy.
2: I think they're overmatched from here on out, so every game's a bonus and kind of a steal, so that's what was so upsetting the way they lost that last game. But anyway.
0: Mm-hmm. Kelsey's rocking a retro Guardians
1: Indians. Is it racist? Okay?
0: She's wondering, like, well.
2: She's racist.
1: Well, I have a lot of old school Indians tribe stuff. This is homage Indians.
0: I don't think you have to explain. You had it.
1: I was wondering.
0: That existed.
2: I sure like to know why you're wearing it.
0: I don't think the law required everybody burning their stuff. They're moving on to Guardians.
2: You know how much it upsets me.
1: Oh, shut up.
0: Yeah, please.
2: I know it's funny, though.
1: You're the last person on Earth.
2: The owners who chose to be so politically correct that they had to change the name,
1: mm-hmm.
2: the Dolans, they mm-hmm. showed them it when they won the division series. For the last couple outs, they came out of their hole like the freaking, you know, Groundhog Day, and they're standing in their, they come out and they're standing in their suite now, like the front of their suite.
1: Mm-hmm.
2: And behind them in their suite is a dude wearing a giant Indians jersey.
1: Ew.
2: And I'm like, you can't have that dude in the owner suite wearing it. Why did you change the name if that's okay to do?
1: Yeah.
2: So
0: it'll die out. I mean, I'm sure there's people in the Washington, D.C. area that wear Redskins stuff, even though.
2: I'm sure.
0: Don't worry. You know, life will move on.
2: Redskins is a little more racist
0: agreed.
2: Than Indians.
0: Yeah.
2: I mean, there's different levels, I guess.
0: How about Chief Wahoo? There's some characters in Chief
2: Wahoo
0: that's kind of.
2: Change that. Change the skin color. But, it just upset me that they changed it when you still hear the Kansas City Chiefs doing, and Florida State, I mean, they still do these chants in the stadium. You know, it's like, all right, you guys get to do it, and we don't. You get to be
0: if
2: racist, and we don't.
0: If my team wins the World Series, you can call them the Cream Puffs.
2: I know, but we're not going to win the World Series. They might as well give us a cool name.
0: Oh, okay.
2: You know, I was going to tell you the story. My trip to Walgreens last night. I'll do it quickly. I go to Walgreens last night. And there's this girl in there. Do you ever go in where I'm in there and I'm the only one in there and I bought deodorant and there's no one at the cashier? They have like one employee, so they go and they're working the photo lab.
1: Yeah. Oh, they're always dealing with the photo stuff.
2: So you got to go check out at the photo lab, which I think is a ridiculous setup there. You're the other end of the store. I have to go find the one disgruntled teenager who goes to Liberty, who's pissed that she's working in there. So I go back there, and she's back there with her green hair or whatever, and I'm like, hey, am I supposed to check out here? And she's like, yeah. I'm like, oh, okay. So I put the deodorant on the counter. She comes over. It's such an inconvenience because she's making some lady a happy birthday picture of her stupid 3-year-old that no one cares about. So I go over there. And
0: I don't think your story is about the person you're talking about. It's about your internal anger and how it comes out.
2: So I go over there, and I never do this. I go over there, and, you know, she checks me out.
1: Yeah.
2: And she doesn't say two words.
1: Mm-hmm.
2: And so I finally, she ding, ding. I put the credit card in, and she, you know, puts the receipt on top of the deodorant. I go, can I get a little bag for that? And she doesn't say a word, and she turns around, and she doesn't put it in the bag. She just, you know, kind of hands me the bag, and then I go, thank you. And she didn't say anything. And I go, oh, you're welcome. Thank you. You're welcome. And I said, I never do this. I go, thank you. You're welcome. Oh, that's great. Well, nice to meet you, too. And I turned around and I walked out. And I waited for her to give me any F you or something.
1: Anything.
2: Or any word at all. Because when it happened, I was going to turn back around and say, I'm coming back here tomorrow. And I'm talking to your manager. Yeah. And I never do that.
0: I think the problem is you.
1: What did
0: you
1: say?
0: You expect
1: anything?
0: 5-star Hilton Hotels concierge service.
1: I know.
0: For a minimum
1: wage.
0: Girl.
2: How about a thank you?
1: With social anxiety.
2: Sorry. How about when I say thank you, you just say you're
0: welcome. You went to Walgreens.
2: I say thank you.
0: And you get the service you deserve.
2: When I say thank you, say you're welcome. That's okay. I don't care what it is.
1: That when you hire someone who is working with people, they know how to do customer service, and that is the most basic part of it, is thank you and you're welcome.
2: I mean, I don't need a whole conversation.
1: Of course not.
2: When you go to CVS, you walk in, and even when you don't want to, they always go, hello.
1: Always say hi.
2: They're told to say hello.
1: Yeah.
2: Well, you shouldn't even have to tell someone to say you're welcome, but
1: yeah.
2: Say it.
0: Your point is taken.
2: All right,
0: but
2: sorry.
0: I also think you're walking planet Earth as this giant explodable hand grenade waiting for someone to pull the pin.
2: No, I'm not.
0: Mm. Of course.
2: Mm. I'll see her at the 21 Pilots show.

0: He's 56.
1: Isn't it genuine? The only reason
0: genuine,
1: I say...
0: Whatever.
1: Someone corrected me once because it's a reference to the booze.
0: Yeah, you're right. It is genuine.
1: But...
0: gin and wine. I never thought of that.
1: Yeah. Not like we're going to rock six of them right now, so...
0: No, we played Pony at our tailgate the other day. Somebody was lap dancing Kelsey. We played Pony.
1: Wow.
2: Oh, I got three lap dances last weekend.
0: Wasn't
2: they were intense.
0: That was crazy.
2: Yeah. Yeah.
1: So you sit down and they're on you?
2: Mm-hmm. Three women.
1: Okay.
0: How about the dude who got in line? I'm like, no, buddy.
2: I know. And I was like, oh, why not?
0: That would have been bad.
2: I know. Don't you think? Yes.
0: I mean,
2: yes,
0: if you're at Chippendales, that's one thing. At the Varsity Club, I don't know. Who knows what the hell that guy was going to do? He's probably a dancer. Probably would have been amazing.
2: I know.
0: Maybe next time. Tito Jackson would have been 73. Died 2 years ago. They bring us this beautiful gem.

0: Damn, Michael, you're so good. Why'd you have to like little boys? All right, also...
1: well, there's no proof. He didn't do it.
2: I have a feeling that today's going to be a good show
0: Brenda
2: for you.
0: Brenda K. Starr is 60. No, and I always stick up for Michael's. We don't know. Krista Berg is 78. He's saying this gross, song. Slow song.
2: Lady in red. Why is this gross?
0: Yeah.
2: Nice song.
0: It's just...
2: It's a ballad. Very few ballads are cool, but they're romantic. There's nobody
0: here. I never loved it. I didn't hate it. That was even worse. 33 years ago, this movie was released.
3: We're going to go inside. We're going to go outside. Inside and outside. We're going to get him on the run, boys. Once we get him on the run, we're going to keep him on the run. And then we're going to go. And we're not going to stop until we get across that goal line. This is a team they say is good.
0: That's Rudy.
3: Well, I think we're better than them.
0: That's Sean Astin. Yeah, that's like the is he the Hobbit? One of the Hobbits?
2: Yeah, he was the Hobbit.
0: Fredo? Was that good?
2: No, he was a Hobbit.
0: Oh.
2: He was Sam... the intern. Fredo's intern. Okay, hold on. Let me hit a button. You'll continue.
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2: Continue, monsieur.
0: That's about it. Wanted to end with that one, yeah.
2: All right, that's it. Over the next 24 hours, changes. It's 58 now. It's going to rain. It's going to windy. Changes. I'm going to check the actual hour-to-hour for the 21 Pilots show because we're giving away tickets and that.

0: watermelon sugar.
1: WNCI. All right. Time's running, go.
2: Ooh, 9 children rescued from a home in Licking County living in horrible conditions. How can this happen again, you know? A suspicious powder mailed to the Ohio Secretary of State's office. Street racing reports.
1: Wait, that was cocaine. That's what I intended.
2: Sure.
1: Suspicious. What they ordered.
2: You're so generous. Giving away your cocaine. Street racing reports increasing in the Polaris area. Also, a second lane on the 71 South flyover ramp is now open downtown.
3: Say that again?
2: Okay, so there's the flyover ramp in downtown Columbus, that big project.
3: The big one?
2: The big one.
1: The big one.
3: The way high one that's all
2: yes,
3: scary looking?
2: Yes, the massive 10-story.
1: Well,
2: it's been open one lane, and now they opened a second lane. So as they finish the project.
3: That looks scary. I don't know if I can handle being up that high.
2: I've been on it.
3: Well,
2: really? Yeah.
1: Then take 315, pal.
3: Yeah, that's what I do.
2: Also, today's Guardians playoff game moved up to 1 o'clock due to bad weather coming to Cleveland.
1: How scared are you of life when the ramp is scaring you to a highway?
3: I get nervous on high
2: like heights. Yeah.
1: All right. Okay. More news in international and national.
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0: Today, the weather is a changing. It's 58. Dave and Jimmy, happy Thursday. Actual news here in a moment. Joke news coming, very entertaining. And we have so many concert tickets. We have so many 21 Pilots tickets. We have so many Jonas Brothers tickets. It's a shame we're finding out of this on a Thursday. Why couldn't you dump that to me in September? I wish.
1: Because they have to look at our ticket allotment, how many we have left, how many.
0: Not looking for explanations, just never old mind. Man complaining.
2: Wish we had enough to hook everyone up that's emailing me about 21 Pilots tickets. And even Jonas, appreciate it. But what we'll do, got to do them on the air.
0: Now news.
1: All right, Jimmy was right. Diddy's serious head injury that sent him to the hospital was allegedly from a fight over prison privileges with a fellow inmate who's a notorious Jamaican drug lord. So he was mad that everyone found out that Diddy is getting special treatment.
2: How you getting a massage, man?
0: He's in jail with a Steven Seagal villain. Drug dealer.
1: Hey. When you're in New York, what's the prison called again?
0: Rikers?
1: No, it's Dick Prison or something.
0: Wow.
2: Well, you don't want to go that prison.
1: I'm telling you.
0: He's in the right
1: weirdest
0: place.
1: One.
2: That's my nightmare of prisons to go to.
1: I know. Wait.
0: You can come back to this.
1: Okay.
0: The actual name of the prison.
1: It's really funny.
0: Well, come back and we'll do it.
1: Okay,
0: we'll
2: come back. It's not funny for everybody.
1: It's not funny. No. Pope Leo continues to recover from lung surgery, Let's start that over. Pope Leo continues to recover from his lung cancer surgery at a hospital in Rome. He's 71. They say he's been up, eating, walking. Right.
0: I heard this on the way in. He actually celebrated Mass. And by celebrated Mass, he just leaned over and went.
2: His brother's talking too much. You see the interview of him?
1: No.
0: His brother?
2: Yeah.
0: Okay.
2: So, I called him. I said, what's going on? How is it? He goes, I'm fine. And I go, is it life threatening? He goes, no, it's no problem at all. So he's fine. And I'm like, does he want you doing an interview with ABC News saying that?
1: Right. Also, an Illinois teen, Alexandros Paparakis.

0: Lucas.
1: Greek? I'll go with that.
2: Good Greek boys. Yes. Nothing bad about him.
0: He's been arrested for plotting a mass shooting.
2: Oh, that's bad. Oh,
0: that's yeah, bad. That's bad. At a Hindu temple. He's a Taco Bell cashier. Allegedly went to the temple on Sunday, but is gun jammed. He also wrote a manifesto expressing white supremacist ideologies. Alexandros Paparakis.
2: That doesn't bode well for the Greeks, but...
0: Meanwhile,
1: nationality.
0: Authorities in Greece found a woman who had survived nearly 20 hours in the sea after she jumped off a cruise ship. She grabbed an inflatable life ring and jumped, saying she wanted to disembark, and we don't know what was going on with her, but she survived 20 hours.
2: Two Greece stories in one day.
0: I know, Opa.
2: Too bad the Kimberly Guilfoyle story wasn't today. You're going to hit the trifecta.
0: Also, a new report is raising questions about the credentials of White House Press Secretary Katie Zachariah. She's the new one. There's a Wall Street Journal report saying she never passed her bar exam, despite referring to herself as a lawyer. She took the exam in California before moving to China, where she worked for a law firm.
1: Is that a disqualifier in this administration? Nah.
0: Oh. Yeah, no.
1: Okay. You're not who you said you were. Okay, fine.
0: Tesla is preparing to unveil its new Roadster electric sports car tonight in Texas.
2: Whoa.
0: Yeah, features cold gas thrusters developed with SpaceX.
2: It's going to be like a freaking rocket ship.
1: Yeah. And it won't make any noise.
2: A regular Tesla is already like a rocket. Just a regular Tesla. Any electric vehicle is, if you haven't driven them, they're unbelievable.
1: So I don't know how many times I've really stepped on the gas in my electric car, and it sounds like nothing. You think you're going to screech out, all you get is whoosh.
2: Is your fly or is it too old for that?
1: What do you mean?
2: Do you have like instant torque?
1: Yeah, you get it. If you set the button for that, it's a sports mode.
2: Oh.
1: But you can't, it's not cool. Don't expect it to be cool. Right now, right next to my house is where every 50-year-old guy with like some sort of Jones to live like a 25-year-old is running their Corvette without mufflers. You hear them. It's a drag race. And then I come along. Oof. This is Dave and Jimmy.
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1: I'm trying to peel out. It just doesn't work. All right. The weather's changing.
5: Lots of changes on the way to round out the week. Today's still mild but cooler compared to yesterday with a high of 72. It's not a washout, but there will be some periodic rain showers under cloudy skies. A better chance for some rain and thunderstorms tonight and into Friday morning. Temperatures will fall from the 60s tomorrow morning back into the 50s by Friday afternoon. I'm Storm Team 4 meteorologist Macy Tetrick on the Morning Zoo.
1: Go ahead.
0: And finally, the prison where Diddy is currently staying in New Jersey is called Fort Dix.
1: Okay.
0: Fort Dix.
1: All right. D-I-X.
0: Yep.
1: I've kind of known of that.
0: Yep.
1: Hey, thanks for bringing it.
0: I made a little unusual.
1: A little.
0: Ironic.
1: All the guys involved at Fort Dix claim it's huge. It's the biggest prison ever. I'll knock you out. All right. Back to, we were going over the weather. I checked the hour to hour. 7, 8, 9 o'clock Saturday night at the Horseshoe will be clear. It should be beautiful. You ought to see the moon. But it will be chilly. Anywhere from the mid-40s to lower 40s when Tyler and Josh are up there. Freezing.
2: A little chilly.
1: Well, I mean, I tell you every time off the air, you would dress, you would think that was heaven sent for an Ohio State-Michigan game.
2: That'd be warm for Ohio State-Michigan, but I am very intent when I'm watching a three-hour football game. I can't miss a play. I am so glued and focused on it. Concerts are a little different. Mm. You feel it when it's chilly at a concert. Mm. Although that's okay. No, this isn't that. It's not freezing.
0: Right. You're dancing around. You know, you love to dance at concerts.
2: I love to dance at concerts.
0: Yep.
1: Later we have, a pile of tickets. Well, I'm glad we do, but we have a lot.
2: 21 Pilots, it'll be a spectacle, though. I've seen some spoilers already released.
0: Really?
2: Yeah, I just saw.
0: Can you talk about them? No?
2: Yeah, because they didn't release them.
0: Okay.
2: I don't want to tick the guys off, but like, people have peeked into the stadium. It's already set up. They're already setting it up, and there's...
0: Yeah.
2: It's going to be unlike anything you've seen.
0: This is so cool.
2: Like, I'll tell you one thing. The stage is at the end where the scoreboard is.
0: Yeah.
2: At the other end of the field, they have a car already set up that angled, which I think they set it on fire during a song and all that.
0: Oh, yeah.
1: No, they've done a video doing that. Yeah.
2: And.
1: Oh, they're actually going to do it this time?
2: I don't know, but I'm guessing what's that car doing there? People, looked in and taken pictures. They're posting it. The, what are they called? Their fans.
0: The Click.
2: The Click. And they say, like, spoiler alert on the top.
0: Oh.
2: And trust me, it's going to be a spectacle. I've been told of some things that are going to happen there. That some things I've never even seen at a concert before. Some of the way they're doing the screen.
1: Human sacrifice?
2: Then a human sacrifice.
1: Come on, human sacrifice. Yeah.
2: So it'll
1: Tyler's up there with a chainsaw going, bet you never saw this one coming. This is original.
2: How about just a limb? So I think it will be very cool to watch all the different things they do.
1: Okay, circling around, there was a lot of mishmash in this break, but that's fine. In prime time today, 21 Pilots tickets, second row Jonas Brothers tickets, Def Leppard, Goo Goo Dolls, Dancing with the Stars, Boo.
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3: Good morning, I'm Kelsey Webb, and here's what's happening on this Thursday morning. Two people have been arrested after nine children were found in a home in Licking County living in unsafe conditions. The allegations include physical abuse, using cages as restraints, and bug infestations. The FBI is investigating a suspicious white powder mailed to the Ohio Secretary of State's office. The Postal Service also found additional suspicious mailings targeting election officials in other states. Three teen boys have been charged in the fatal shooting of a man earlier this month in the Hilltop area. Also, reports of street racing in the Polaris area have increased sharply, according to Columbus police reports. Recent calls describe large groups of vehicles doing donuts and burnouts in parking lots and racing up and down Polaris Parkway. And ODOT has opened a second lane on the 71 South flyover ramp in downtown Columbus. Storm Team 4 meteorologist Macy Tetrick says mostly cloudy, 72 today with isolated showers and evening storms possible. And that's what's happening on this Thursday morning. I'm Kelsey Webb on WNCI. Going over hypothetical.
4: Dave and Jimmy, happy Thursday. This job keeps getting in the way of our off-air conversations. Well, that's wrong.
3: We have questions.
4: This job keeps getting in the way of us feeding and carbo loading on fruit and nuts. This job is getting in the way of Jimmy throwing treats across the studio like he's a zoo.
3: He loves that.
5: It is fun.
3: He's the keeper of the goods, and we are so lucky to receive his chocolate covered raisins.
5: You know what? You don't get any.
4: See?
3: I knew it.
4: The dictator.
3: Oh.
4: Exactly. Now your headlines featuring the dictator.
5: When the monkeys talk back to the trainers, they don't get fed anymore.
3: I'm not a monkey. No. And you're not training me.
5: Well, fine. Olivia doesn't seem to mind when I throw her chocolate-covered raisins every day.
3: She's not allowed to speak back to you.
5: Sure she is.
4: It's in her contract not to look at you when you walk in.
5: Whatever.
3: Wouldn't be wise for her.
5: I'm just trying to have fun, man.
3: Oh, okay.
5: Really?
3: Sorry.
5: Throw some food around the studio. You're making it all this.
3: I'm making it so serious.
5: Dominance over.
4: I enjoy my massage?
3: No, I just know you like to be the keeper of things.
5: No, I'm not.
3: And you do share them, but you love being the keeper.
5: This is my food here. You don't have to put your food in here if you don't want. I know.
3: All right, so why don't you relax? Divvying out your goods.
4: Moving on in three.
5: Everything is a bigger deal to her than it really is. Okay, here we go. That's why your head is turning all the time, trying to solve these problems of why I'm trying to assert
4: Dave and
5: dominance.
4: Jimmy, now music that, news. I'm just going to go with this. The heck with you two.
3: No,
4: right. Battle all you want
3: turning,
4: on this stuff.
3: But you are asserting dominance. Okay,
4: there's an NBA player named Anthony Edwards. He has his own awards every year. He's a gregarious entertainer beyond being able to dunk a basketball from an airplane. So, in his awards, he named Justin Bieber White Boy of the Year. Other nominees in White Boy of the Year, Tom Holland, Robert Pattinson, and Travis Kelce. I think it's kind of fun. It's not just that. He did other things, but I think it was fun. Do you want to do a headline now?
5: No.
4: Okay.
5: But in a minute, Olivia, we'll need you to run and get me a...
4: Oh, he brought out the snap. Mm-hmm. He brought out the snap.
3: That doesn't mean anything.
4: Way to go, Jackie Gleason.
5: All right.
4: Count Motley Crue alongside Metallica as bands that are publicly saying we don't do politics. I know the thing with Ed Sheeran. I know the thing with Macklemore. There's some bands that just say, like, we're Switzerland, man. You just come to our show and we'll rock you.
5: I think I'd say that these days. I mean, I never thought it would be a big deal, but after watching Ed Sheeran's tour fall apart when he wanted nothing to do with anything,
3: mm-hmm.
5: It's like, huh. Maybe you got to come out and say, you know, we're just here to make some music.
4: A former celebrity hair and makeup artist, now consider the source, says Sinead O'Connor was afraid of Prince. And, they did have a lot
5: of people were.
4: How does Prince intimidate other than just so over-the-top talented?
5: Dude, he's a four-foot monster. I hear all kinds of stories about how he would, manipulate women into sexual situations for their career. I mean, the dude did every girl he worked with.
3: Mm.
5: And there's been some bad stories about him.
4: Celine Dion now has her own Barbie, which is saving Mattel. thousands of pounds in actual rubber and plastic. All you have to do is just take whatever you pour for a normal Barbie and cut it by three. Some celebrity hack site posted a 2-second paparazzi video clip of Dakota Johnson and Machine Gun Kelly leaving a nightclub.
5: It's on, man.
4: Yeah. She likes the musicians.
3: Man, always gets
5: hot
3: big
5: chicks.
3: Yeah, like stars.
5: Megan Fox.
3: Yeah.
5: I mean, he gets, well, the girls like the bad boy. And he's very, when you meet him, he's very tender and sensitive. You know what I mean?
3: Introduces himself with his real first name.
4: What's that like for you when you experience that?
5: Shh. Okay. Not a real man.
4: Guitar Center has apparently put an unofficial policy to the side. There was an unofficial in-store policy on playing Led Zeppelin's Stairway to Heaven. If you picked up a guitar and you were looking at guitars, and if you sat there and you kind of started strumming Stairway to Heaven, some guitar center employee would come in and say, don't you know anything else?
5: You know where that started?
4: Where?
5: Wayne's World. Sits down, remember, and he goes, ding, ding, ding. Oh, stairway denied. And there's a sign next to him that says, no stairway. It was a joke. And the Guitar Center kind of adopted that as a joke policy.
4: Okay. Finally, a did you know in music, Paul McCartney earned about $7 million for the entire time he was a Beatle. Okay,
5: that's it.
4: Just as a Beatle,
5: Back then, though, that was a gazillion dollars.
4: Since then, he's earned more than $1.2 billion.
5: Yeah,
4: a factor of a lot. This is Dave and Jimmy.
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6: Lots of changes on the way to round out the week. Today's still mild but cooler compared to yesterday with a high of 72. It's not a washout, but there will be some periodic rain showers under cloudy skies. A better chance for some rain and thunderstorms tonight and into Friday morning. Temperatures will fall from the 60s tomorrow morning back into the 50s by Friday afternoon. I'm Storm Team 4 meteorologist Macy Tetrick on the Morning Zoo.
4: It's 58. Hi.
3: All right. Two people arrested yesterday in Licking County after 9 children were found in a home in Etna Township. Allegations include physical abuse, using cages as restraints, bug infestations in the home, not sufficient sleeping conditions, and some of the kids were living in a shed next to the home, allegedly.
4: Also, they are guilty of the worst mugshot photos ever taken. Yep.
5: I didn't see this crew. Are they as bad as the last one?
4: No, this could be worse.
5: Really?
3: They're bad. Yeah. Face tats.
4: Snake Plissken. The dude on the left, if you ever look up the story, he's got a snake tattoo on his forehead. Oh, Snake Plissken.
5: What do you expect from people that
4: thunder
5: into
4: innocent until proven guilty?
3: They reproduce, and these children just have no chance. And hopefully they do now. FBI is investigating a suspicious white powder mailed to the Ohio Secretary of State's office, Frank LaRose. The Postal Service intercepted it before it came to him, but then there were also letters targeting other officials in other states. Reports of street racing in the Polaris area increasing sharply. Recent calls describe large groups of vehicles doing donuts, burnouts, racing up and down Polaris Parkway.
4: There's a lot of concrete in that area.
3: Yeah.
4: And a lot of space and a lot of lanes and late at night.
3: That's not
4: justification.
3: Unfortunately,
4: that's what identifies that area.
3: A second lane is open on the 71 South flyover ramp in downtown Columbus. That's the massive 10-story tall ramp. It's meant to eliminate dangerous last-minute lane changes.
4: They should rework that title. It does sound scary. Flyover is not something you do in a car.
3: Yeah.
4: Unless you're Speed Racer, and that's the Mach 5.
3: Guardians host the Rays today. Game 3 of the ALCS game was moved up to 1 o'clock this afternoon because there's bad weather coming to Cleveland. Couple of Buckeye football key starters not playing in the Indiana game on Saturday. Starting O-lineman Austin Cervide and Jacoby Jackson, both listed out on the injury report. Cerevelde.
5: Cerevelde.
3: Yeah, that's it.
4: Do you still think we're going to whoop them?
5: We lost our best offensive lineman.
4: Well, yesterday, and our you best said running by 17. Back. You said
5: yeah,
4: by 17.
5: No, I didn't know these guys were playing. I still think we'll beat them. Maybe 14. We'll win by 14 instead of 17.
4: Oh, if the game's ending and we're up 14, I'm having a party.
5: Well, we'll give Kalen's address out at the end of the game when we're up by 14.
4: Oh, fine. I'll offer a party. It's up to you to come. And if you know my house, you don't want to come to my parties. That's news.
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6: Lots of changes on the way to round out the week. Today is still mild but cooler compared to yesterday with a high of 72. It's not a washout, but there will be some periodic rain showers under cloudy skies. A better chance for some rain and thunderstorms tonight and into Friday morning. Temperatures will fall from the 60s tomorrow morning back into the 50s by Friday afternoon. I'm Storm Team 4 meteorologist Macy Tetrick on the Morning Zoo.
4: It's 58 for now. Dave and Jimmy, this is Rando News. I'm not sure who really needs to hear this, but the TSA is telling you this Halloween season, Don't come to the airport with a costume featuring costume weapons. I don't know if for some reason you're the Roadrunner or the Coyote and you're carrying a fake Acme bomb. It won't go over well. Or if you're a Grand Theft Auto person and you're carrying an Uzi. Yeah. That won't go over well either. That should be common sense.
0: Yeah.
4: But you can wear a costume within reason.
1: That should be...
4: Who flies with a costume?
1: No, you should not be allowed to wear a costume on an airplane. Yeah. End of story. We take this seriously.
0: Yes.
1: Air travel. This is not a fun, you know, be in a good mood, but you don't have to dress up like Wonder Woman on the plane.
4: Be in a good mood. That should be a sign. Like, play like a champion. You have to touch that. Be in a good mood sign.
1: Well, all right. Have you ever been on a plane where the flight attendants are making jokes and stuff into the speakers?
0: Love it.
1: I hate it. I'm like, my life is about to be in your hands. Let's serious up here a little
0: bit. You're not flying the plane.
1: We don't need the one-liners and stuff. I hate that.
0: Of course you hate it. You just said be in a good mood, and that helps.
2: We just flew in from Houston, and man, are our arms tired.
1: No, man.
4: Now, not the best of late night from last night. Most of the hosts are off, so these are throwback Halloween jokes.
3: Halloween coming up. I don't know if you're excited, but I am. This Halloween, this is the latest thing. Some parents are going to be able to use apps to keep track of where their children are. You know that? Yeah. Experts are calling it a huge breakthrough for crappy parents.
5: Uber Eats just announced that they are now delivering costumes, makeup, and decorations from Spirit Halloween. Mm. Sounds like for this Halloween, Uber Eats is dressing up as Amazon.
3: This is interesting. They say trick-or-treating is expected to decline this year for the 10th straight year. Experts say kids still love candy. They just hate the walking. Can you just bring the candy, the funnel or something? Hey, I noticed kids are getting heavier. Have you noticed this? I mean, I have two type of trick-or-treaters that come to my house. Type 1 and type 2. Those are the two types.
4: Jay Leno from 1,000 years ago. I missed this. I apologize. Yesterday was National Take Your Parents to Lunch Day.
0: Oh.
4: I salute you, Jimmy, who takes his mother to lunch every freaking day.
1: Yeah.
4: And I'm sure it gets old after time, even though you love her.
1: Went to a Chinese restaurant yesterday.
0: How
1: I'm
0: was
1: not
0: going
1: to say which one it is. I'll tell you off the air. Never again.
0: Never again.
1: Food is so bad.
0: Really?
1: It's a pretty well-known restaurant.
4: That specific one or genre?
1: Yeah, no, that specific one.
4: A woman in New Hampshire went to urgent care for a treatment after suffering an asthma attack, and they forgot about her. Here's the story of being locked into the urgent care.
7: Popped my head out and said, hello, hello. Very shocking. Just like, I can't believe this just happened to me. Because literally when I was thinking in my head, sitting there at 8:10, I was like, they would never lock me in. That's crazy talk. That only happens in movies or on a show. About 8:10, I was like, huh, it's kind of quiet. I'm not sure what's going on. And then I felt a little funny because you always feel funny popping out of the door when you're in a doctor's office. As soon as I got near the door and pressed the door immediately, and it was so shrill and loud, it startled me. Maybe let them know and remind them that you're in the room if you're there near close.
1: Oh, my God. I look at all the free medicine you get.
0: Right.
1: I'd start walking around pocketing all every pill bottle I found.
0: A really peaceful night's sleep.
1: Yeah.
0: No one around.
1: Not all bad.
0: Quiet.
1: You can't breathe.
4: Pringles, the cardboard potato chip in a can, just announced a spooky contest called Once You Drop, and it offers you the chance to be buried in a Pringles can urn. You have to sign a will and testament to enter. Effing no. If I was cremated, and I will be, it ain't going to be in a Pringles can.
1: Don't get cremated, Dave. Come on.
4: Why not?
1: We won't be able to go visit you out of the... You know, cemetery.
4: Just look into the sky and curse my name and I will appear.
1: I will say, I think at all times, because I go to the cemetery a lot where my dad's buried, and I always think, thank God he's not cremated. It brings me so much comfort to know I'm like 1 foot away.
0: I get that.
1: I'm sure the body's going to change over years, but you know what I'm saying.
0: Okay. Yeah. And you can bury the ashes and have a headstone, too.
4: Your own choices are your own, and you made your own.
1: I know realistically.
4: I'm going to segue to this story. A new poll online, which, you know, guess your accuracy, asked, you're asked to cross a large cemetery in the middle of the night. What do you take with you?
1: Flashlight.
4: Most popular was a flashlight.
0: Absolutely.
4: 17% of us said, I would nothing. I just walked through the cemetery.
0: I got it.
4: When I was a kid, I had a long history of there was a bunch of cemeteries in my yard. We were just always there.
1: I don't think I've ever been in one at night, and I don't want to be. That spooked the hell out of me.
4: Sony is going really hard on physical play, physical attachments to their video games. Wait, hold on a second. I got that wrong. Sony's getting heat because they're ditching the physical stuff. Mm-hmm. On the other hand, Nintendo is reassuring gamers that they have no plans to abandon things. So that cartridge that goes into a Switch will always be a physical cartridge.
0: But does it make sense to have cartridges anymore? I mean, it's just like streaming. It's just like movies and music.
4: I told you this yesterday. Everything works as long as you have a great connection and it's streaming.
0: Yeah.
4: And if it doesn't, well, you're screwed. So if the lights go out, if the lights go out, you're not playing it.
0: But if you downloaded the game.
1: When I first got an Xbox, I'm like, I can go online and in 2 seconds have any game I want on here. It takes some of the nostalgia out of it.
0: Yes.
1: Of going up and picking the game and this and that. All you do is press something. But
0: and receiving a physical gift on Christmas morning. You know, what do you say? Oh, you can...
1: Well, that disappeared with gift cards even before streaming.
4: Here's a spooky did you know. In medieval Europe and other ancient cultures, people would cover their mouths when they yawn. I think in some cases we still do this today. But the thought was they believed an open mouth allowed your soul to escape or evil spirits and demons to come in. So you're blocking them.
0: So that's the
4: blocking them with the hand.
0: Original mouth covering.
4: That's the original mouth covering.
1: I do it for health. When I yawn, sometimes spit shoots out like I'm a bird or something. Never happened to you.
0: Yes.
4: This is Dave and Jimmy.
8: You're listening to the number one rated morning zoo.
0: Dave and Jimmy. Like a bird.
4: I love your laugh. Your laugh comes hard and then it trails off.
0: Just picturing a bird spitting.
4: We're going to play a song and do celebrity stuff. Next hour. A lot of concert tickets. I wouldn't say a ton, but Second Row Jonas Brothers tickets, Normal Row Jonas Brothers tickets, 21 Pilots tickets, Goo Goo Dolls Def Leppard.
1: That's a lot.
4: Dancing with the Stars. It's technically a concert. It's going to get cold and wet today, but it's 58 now.

0: WNCI, that's the 97-second song called Baby Doll by Dominique Fike. Just a promotional announcement. Kelsey is going to the zoo Saturday. Saturday at noon. Or whenever she shows up.
1: Are you?
2: We're at the zoo, guys.
1: When are you there?
2: 11 to 1.
1: Oh.
0: Yeah. I've only been talking this for a couple of
1: days. No, I didn't just realize you're there during the Ohio State game.
2: I am. And soccer games for my kids.
1: Oh, well, one is bigger than the other.
2: I would like to avoid one and be present for the other.
0: Right. So come see in real time Kelsey's expression of love with her family.
2: Mm, yeah.
0: Somewhere there's a promotional announcement there.
2: Come to the zoo. It's so Kelsey. Fun for kids and families. Family-friendly fun. Candy. Animals. Costumes.
0: Step up to Kelsey. Ask her a question about her family.
2: Yeah, I'll tell you all about it.
0: She will answer.
3: I-70 westbound, a little heavier from 256 through Bryce Road, and again at 33 and at Miller-Kelton. 270 north, ramp to 70 east on that east side. You picked up a disabled vehicle. I-70 westbound picked up an accident scene near Hague Avenue. Watch the right side. I'm Johnny Hill from the Total Traffic Center.
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5: Good morning, I'm Kelsey Webb, and here's what's happening on this Thursday morning. Two people have been arrested after nine children were found in a home in Licking County living in unsafe conditions. Jonathan Parr and Jacqueline Coleman are charged with child endangerment. Those allegations include physical abuse, using cages as restraints, and bug infestations. The FBI is investigating a suspicious white powder mailed to the Ohio Secretary of State's office. Frank LaRose says the U.S. Postal Service intercepted the letter before it was delivered. The Postal Service also found additional suspicious mailings targeting election officials in other states. Three teen boys, two 14-year-olds and a 15-year-old, have been charged in a fatal shooting earlier this month in the Hilltop area. Police say an argument between 53-year-old Cedric Cole and the suspects led to the shooting. Reports of street racing in the Polaris area have increased sharply recently, according to Columbus police reports. Calls describe large groups of vehicles doing donuts and burnouts in parking lots and racing up and down Polaris Parkway. ODOT has opened a second lane on the 71 South flyover ramp in downtown Columbus. The massive ramp originally opened to a single lane. The design aims to eliminate dangerous last-minute lane changes. The Guardians host the Rays today in Game 3 of the ALCS. That game has been moved up to 1 this afternoon to avoid incoming bad weather in Cleveland. Storm Team 4 meteorologist Macy Tetrick says mostly cloudy, 72 today with isolated showers and evening storms possible. And that's what's happening on this Thursday morning. I'm Kelsey Webb on WNCI.
0: Dave and Jimmy, happy Thursday. This is Dave Kalin, Jimmy Jam, and Kelsey Webb. Celebrity news now. Well, let me know when you're ready.
1: In a minute.
0: Jimmy's having a snack. Fruit and nuts and whatever you got.
1: I've been trying to open this package of ham for 10 minutes, so damn it, I'm going to have a bite.
0: Oh, I'm sorry. Fruits, nuts, and ham. Oh, they just plain go together. So you're going to get your celebrity news now, then you'll get joke news. It's always satisfying. And then we just open up the floodgates. Every possible ticket that's in our promotions department is up for grabs. Gives us a couple minutes to figure out how we're going to do it. We need volume. Volume. You good?
1: I'm good.
0: Hey. And now the man full of protein with celebrity news.
1: I'm nourished. All right, Diddy. We called this one, man. He was taken by an ambulance out of the hospital, sent home later. He said he had a bad dream, jumped up and hit his head on a bunk in the cell. We said, first of all, you don't have bunk beds in your cell, Diddy. No. Second of all, that's a bull crap story. So, turns out he was actually beaten up by a Jamaican drug lord who was not happy with all the perks Diddy was getting.
2: Wow.
1: He wanted to put him in his place.
2: That's good.
0: A villain straight out of a movie. Yeah. The Jamaican drug lord.
1: You know his name is?
0: Dreads and everything. What?
1: Christopher Coke.
2: Oh.
1: But he goes by Dudas.
0: Huh. By the way, I am basing my villain story from an actual Steven Seagal movie where the villain was a Jamaican drug lord with dreads and everything. And he bent his arm backwards and snapped it off.
1: Well, Dudas got sent in solitary who was it? I think Dudas went to solitary for 2 weeks after beating him up. Man, everything's great about that. His name's Christopher Coke.
2: How?
1: And his nickname is Dudas.
2: I can't.
1: What a great name. That's like a superhero name. I'm going to beat you up. My name is Dudas.
2: Destined to be a drug lord.
1: Or a football linebacker.
2: Yeah.
1: This is crazy. I would love to see it happen, but it won't because he's not not in the same league, but Tom Cruise is going to do Days of Thunder 2, a modern-day NASCAR movie.
2: Okay. Because
1: Days of Thunder was a hit.
0: To make up for...
1: Yeah, for...
0: Digger.
1: Digger. So, you know, he likes to do his own stunts, and so he's going to want to drive his own car, and Brad Pitt drove his own car in his F1 movie. Well, Tom Cruise wants to compete in a real NASCAR race this year, so he can experience it and see.
2: That's so Tom Cruise, yeah.
1: Dude, you ever see Ricky Bobby when he's going around the track at 25 miles an hour and everyone else is zipping by him?
2: Yeah.
1: That's what it would be like. I mean, he is not prepared to go 200 miles an hour and control that vehicle.
0: It's PR. He'll give it his best.
1: They're saying.
0: But I'd say.
2: Good PR for the movie.
0: You know, if I'm NASCAR. Yes, Tom. Yeah. Here's your car. Go right ahead.
1: The head of NASCAR said, I'm not sure that's going to happen. So, I don't think they'll let him.
2: Well, the liability, something
1: happens. He's going to wipe the whole field out. He's going to wreck everybody else, too. Exactly. These guys are billionaires going around.
0: To the professional drivers who wreck everybody?
1: Yeah, but they... If you're a professional driver,
2: skilled.
1: If you're a professional and you're wrecking people, imagine what some amateur is going to do. Okay. He's going to take you out and ruin your career or kill you. No way. For a movie?
2: No.
1: Halle Berry, this is crazy. An L.A. judge ruled in favor of her husband.
2: Uh-oh.
1: In the custody battle.
2: Oh, no.
1: And the judge said that their 13-year-old son will be able to testify at the hearing.
2: Yikes.
1: Oh, my God. That's
2: wow.
1: I hate to say it because we're not cheering anything on, but that's must-see TV.
2: Yeah.
1: If this kid comes out and says, she beats me on the regular.
2: Oh, Halle Berry.
1: Her career is gone.
2: Oh.
0: Well, the judge has cleared the way for the trial. There still has to be a trial.
2: But he's given custody to the dad, right?
1: Yes.
2: For now.
1: Well,
2: that says something.
1: The kid accused her of physical violence, including choking her, and wants to live with his dad. Halle Berry attempted to block his testimony. That is what got overruled. He's allowed to testify. It's this Friday. It's tomorrow.
2: And he will see the 13-year-old?
1: Well, she's saying, I don't know if it's on TV.
2: Yeah.
1: She's saying that the kid's going to be coached by his father, which may well be true.
0: Maybe.
1: Who knows?
2: Yikes.
1: I know.
0: Understandably, and Kelsey has said this before, she's been in kind of that situation. Kind of.
2: Yes.
0: And your tendency was to protect everyone and not really give anything away.
2: On the stand, I did not tell the truth that I didn't want to be with my father, and I feared being with him because he was sitting right in front of me, and still, if I did, I was scared of him, but he was still my dad, and I cared about him, and I didn't want to hurt him.
1: Yeah, I still loved him.
2: You know? Yeah.
1: So maybe her son will feel like that when he's on the stand. Who knows?
2: Who knows?
1: Dakota Johnson was seen leaving a club with Machine Gun Kelly. It's on for sure.
2: Ooh.
1: I know. We are 10 weeks from Christmas. So the from today. So Christmas is on a Thursday.
2: Oh.
1: Right? Yeah. Which is good. Everyone gets the next day off. But anyway, exactly 10 weeks from Christmas. And Hallmark's countdown to Christmas officially begins tomorrow with 'Tis the Season for Setups. Oh, a party planner meets a ski instructor at a resort's annual holiday party.
2: Well, that's so off-brand.
1: And then they try to get their single parents to hook up.
2: That'd
1: be amazing. Here's Travis Kelce talking about he's doing his podcast with his brother. Man, I feel like you've hit rock bottom when two big football Neanderthals are talking about the actual songs from Taylor Swift. Here it is.
6: Has Taylor ever made a Halloween song? Has she ever ventured into the scary territory, Travis?
7: I don't believe so, Jason.
6: Folklore was kind of like her, kind of in the woods.
8: Very fall coated.
1: When Jason Kelce is giving me his critique of folklore.
2: Oh, that's so good. Fall coated?
1: Yeah.
2: That's pretty.
1: When Jason Kelce saying, well, folklore, you know, more than Evermore.
2: Yeah.
1: God, I cringe.
2: Oh, I love
1: it. I cringe.
2: That's so unexpected.
1: I don't want to hear NFL guys picking apart Taylor Swift's worst two albums ever.
2: I want to know, how many songs does Travis know? Does he really?
1: All of them.
2: Yeah, but I want him to prove it.
1: He had to go to her stupid era show 5,000 times.
2: Yeah,
1: he knows them all.
2: Does he know the deep cuts and stuff?
1: Yes, all he knows because she bores him with bedroom talk. He's like, babe, I just want to have sex. Yeah, six. Love is blind. You know how it works. You don't see the person.
2: Right.
1: Sometimes you propose to them. They open the door and he's like, oh my God. Well, there's a new season out in Boston. We'll give a spoiler. A girl named Jax. Ooh, that's a cool name.
2: Mm.
1: Jax got proposed to by Stu. Sight unseen. You meet face to face after you're engaged. So they open the doors. They see each other. Jax took one look at Stu and said, "Holy, I effed up."
2: Wait, actually, that's her. That's
1: no.
2: What she, oh, okay.
1: So she's thinking.
2: All right.
1: She looked at him and her heart sunk.
2: Oh, no.
1: She couldn't conceal her disappointment. Oh, they awkwardly kissed.
2: Oh, no.
1: And then she dumped him.
2: Because of his appearance?
1: She told producers, "It wasn't romantic for me."
0: You know that feeling.
1: Stu said he's shocked.
0: What's that like when you hear that?
1: It's not great. Okay. Stu said he's shocked, and he envisioned her to be his incredibly, incredibly attractive wife. Well, Stu, she was. You ain't. Maybe that's the only way an ugly dude like him gets a hot girl, right?
0: This is Dave and Jimmy.
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10: Lots of changes on the way to round out the week. Today's still mild but cooler compared to yesterday with a high of 72. It's not a washout, but there will be some periodic rain showers under cloudy skies. A better chance for some rain and thunderstorms tonight and into Friday morning. Temperatures will fall from the 60s tomorrow morning back into the 50s by Friday afternoon. I'm Storm Team 4 meteorologist Macy Tetrick on the Morning Zoo.
0: For the moment, it's 58. Hi.
2: All right, yesterday we...
1: Wait, I'm looking at Stu right now.
2: And?
1: Oh, man. I see what happened.
2: Really?
1: Poor guy, he's all dressed up in a nice suit, sitting there on one knee holding a ring out. She's looking at him like, oh my God.
2: Break my heart.
1: You look like the ugly kid from Vacation or something. Anyway, go ahead.
2: Oh, that's so sad.
1: Yeah, I know.
2: All right, yesterday in Licking County, there was another case of multiple children removed from a home because of the conditions they were in. So police got a tip about these kids, nine kids removed. Aetna Township, small little maybe mobile home and a shed next door, and maybe some of the kids were living in the shed. Physical abuse, bed bug infestations. There was a cage that kept the kids in a room, allegedly. And the mugshots of the parents are very scary.
0: Amazing. And I'd like to walk back and comment. I thought the one guy on the left had a snake tattoo above his right eyebrow.
1: What is it?
0: No, it's just the mishmash. I can't make it up. Oh. It looks like a snake.
2: Okay.
1: But what county, Kels?
2: Licking County, Aetna Township.
0: We never should judge. We should never judge people, their guilt or innocence, based on mugshots. However.
1: Yep. He looks like Jelly Roll's cousin.
0: If Jelly Roll's cousin crashed in the Amazon and was abandoned for 4 months, then you name the crime. And I'll convict him.
1: He could be right there at the Kelsey Brothers. Throw him on that podcast.
2: Oh, wow.
1: The facial hair and everything.
0: And I feel so immature about this. They deserve their trial, deserve their day in court. Their mugshots, though, are classic.
2: He said none of it's true in court and that he loves his kids and he would die for them.
1: Oh,
2: so we'll see.
1: Is he more well-spoken than the Vinton County people?
2: Ooh, hi.
1: Who are one by one falling out of the trials because they're loco?
2: This is terrible, but I can't wait to see Elizabeth Siders, the mom of the 16 kids, at her next hearing because she's going to be so pregnant, I do believe.
1: Ready to pop?
2: Yeah, because she was like trying to conceal a large stomach at the last hearing and everyone talked about it.
0: I feel so guilty and just...
2: That'd be her 19th
0: even
2: kid.
0: Even kicking this around. These are tragedies.
2: Oh, it's terrible.
0: And potential tragedies.
2: Yes. Reports of street racing increasing in the Polaris area. Cars
0: increasing.
2: Sharp increase.
1: Can you hear it from your house?
0: No, not Polaris. However, I mean, I live by there, so I know late at night you're dealing with, let me count, 4 to 5 lanes away. So that's 8-ish to 10 lanes, depending on the thick part of it. And in the middle of the night, I'm not justifying it. I understand why kids with need for speed, the little morons, are doing it.
1: You guys have deer everywhere up there.
0: Not at Polaris.
1: No, by you.
0: Oh, yeah, but that's... No, we're talking about Polaris.
1: A Polaris.
0: That's where
1: it's like a racetrack.
0: Grand Theft Auto 20.
2: And all those parking lots.
1: Because there's like eight lanes wide, dudes, right?
2: Yeah, exactly.
0: Okay,
2: second lane open on the 71 South flyover ramp in downtown Columbus. That huge thing in the sky that you're supposed to drive on.
0: Jimmy's scared.
2: It'll be fine.
1: Scared to go.
0: Way too high. When we come back, joke news, and then later, a pile. A pile of concert tickets in it.
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0: shoes, red or black?
1: Good thing I have granny pants on.
2: Fine. I'm not looking
3: at wearing
1: every
3: something.
1: Day, I know. That's true. What if I wasn't? That happens.
2: Well, then you'd have easier access to the red or black
1: That's
2: slips.
1: True.
3: Then I'd be
1: yeah.
3: Mr. Undies Roulette.
1: Yeah. Or I could stick them in my leggings. Ew, gross.
3: What are leggings?
1: If I had leggings on,
2: oh,
1: I don't
2: okay.
1: wear underwear.
2: Yeah, okay.
1: Yeah, okay, fine.
2: So the Concert Casino returns all these tickets. Undie Roulette. Now, fast-moving, late-breaking joke news you can trust because we can't trust anything anymore. Here's Jimmy Jummison.
4: Good morning. Here we go. According to the current poll numbers, the 2028 presidential race could pit J.D. Vance against Kamala Harris. Since that report came out, the number one Google search has been, how do I get the plague? Pope Leo was diagnosed with lung cancer. Ironically, the Vatican announced this by releasing black smoke.
2: Ooh.
1: The white smoke.
3: He's going to be all right. That's why we can...
1: Yeah, joke about it. Ha ha ha. He just had a lobe removed.
2: Jimmy just looked into the heavens and said, right?
3: Yeah.
4: A hacker shut down refrigerators in French grocery stores and spoiled tons of food. The country smelled terrible. Then the hackers attacked. Selma Blair once admitted that she bites people when she's anxious.
1: Yeah.
4: This girl doesn't need meds. She needs a dog whisperer. Tom Cruise's Digger could lose $245 million, become one of the biggest flops of all time.
1: Oh, no.
4: If this doesn't finally get him called back to his home planet, nothing will. Mike Tyson said he hand-delivered a note to President Trump from Diddy. Wow, that's a lot of crazy in one sentence. Congress is fighting to keep car manufacturers from removing AM radio from cars. Next on the docket... bringing back penny candy, encyclopedias, and those bicycles with the huge front wheel.
0: With the huge front wheel.
4: Canada issued a gravy recall. It continues Canada's long, proud tradition of being adorable. Tobey Maguire officiated the wedding of his ex-wife, Jennifer Meyer.
1: Wow.
4: It's a little awkward, though, when he slipped in I hit it first into the ceremony. The Nobel Peace Prize Committee snubbed President Trump, which is about as shocking as the Soul Train Awards snubbing Michael Bublé. Rapper Blueface got engaged. He's changing his name to Blue Balls. A new documentary about B. Arthur is called I've Done Everything Except Porn. Seriously, yeah. Wait, then who was it that started that movie I saw called The Golden Shower Girls? Frosted tips are making a comeback.
1: Yeah.
4: I said tips. Put your shirt back on, Sydney Sweeney. An Iranian woman was sentenced to death for blasphemy. On social media. Yeah. She said she thought Supergirl was a good movie.
2: Wow.
4: Today is National Pet Obesity Day.
1: Aww.
4: Signs that your dog is too fat? Well, when you take him to get fixed, the vet says, I can't find his balls. That's enough.
1: Okay. Yay, JJ. On the Ray.
2: Yay.
1: Oh, you gotta have a hype person.
4: Thank you.
2: This is Dave and Jimmy.
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2: Yay. Okay.
1: Okay. But I put these in my pants.
2: Well, we're not gonna play
1: right
2: it just
1: now?
2: Yet.
1: Okay.
2: Yeah.
1: Don't worry. I wanna be prepared.
2: How many are you putting in? Oh, please.
1: As many as I can fit.
2: Okay. we're not gonna do it now. Please don't do it now.
1: Okay.
2: We're gonna
3: solicit
2: post-its?
3: Yeah. They're gonna stick all over your butt.
1: So?
3: All right. Sorry, Dave.
2: Okay. So we're gonna have a human roulette wheel, underwear roulette. We just made this up. Watch. We're gonna do this. It's gonna be the greatest thing in the world. You're in line for 21 Pilots tickets. I'm sorry, I'm looking for these things as I'm doing it. Okay, 21 Pilots tickets, second row Jonas tickets, Def Leppard, Goo Goo Dolls,
1: Dancing with the Stars.
2: And it's easy,
3: you're not guessing numbers, you're guessing red or black.

0: WNCI, you know. And I'm, you know, the last couple weeks I've been following 21 Pilots super fans on all social media.
1: Following who?
0: All the super fans. They have their own group.
1: Of 21 Pilots, yeah.
0: Yeah. And they're coming in from everywhere. And they're looking for parking.
1: All right.
0: And it's getting that specific. I'm coming in. I'll be here in 60 minutes. I'm literally quitting. 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
1: Good morning. I'm Kelsey Webb, and here's what's happening on this Thursday morning. Two people have been arrested after nine children were found in a home in Licking County living in unsafe conditions. The allegations include physical abuse, using cages as restraints, and bug infestations. The FBI is investigating a suspicious white powder mailed to the Ohio Secretary of State's office. The Postal Service also found additional suspicious mailings targeting election officials in other states. Three teen boys have been charged in the fatal shooting of a man earlier this month in the Hilltop area. Also, reports of street racing in the Polaris area have increased sharply, according to Columbus police reports. Recent calls describe large groups of vehicles doing donuts and burnouts in parking lots and racing up and down Polaris Parkway. And ODOT has opened a second lane on the 71 South flyover ramp in downtown Columbus. Storm Team 4 meteorologist Macy Tetrick says mostly cloudy, 72 today with isolated showers and evening storms possible. And that's what's happening on this Thursday morning. I'm Kelsey Webb on WNCI.
2: Dave and Jimmy, happy Thursday. Headlines here. We're gearing up to play a different kind of game. We like gambling themes. We've done concert casino. Today we're going to do something along those lines. Kelsey's going to be a human roulette wheel. It's Undie Roulette. She's putting the red and black slips in there in a moment. Mm-hmm. Along with other assorted things she just wanted to shove down her pants.
3: Why am I so excited about shoving things in my pants?
2: Okay, so it's simply going to be, if you know roulette, it'll be red or black. You go red or black.
3: Yeah.
2: You got an equal chance of both of them. Or wait a minute. We'll argue this.
4: Well, that's how it is.
3: Yeah.
2: No, but I'm saying if we identify X amount of opportunities, she draws more black. Does that leave more red? I don't know these odds.
4: Well, she draws three black in a row, and I'm calling in. I'm going to guess red.
2: Okay. All right.
4: She just wants the most guesses she can get.
2: Okay. All right. So down Kelsey's pants in a while. Now your headlines.
4: Miley Shivers Foundation donated $1 million to build housing for women and survivors exiting homelessness. She's gearing up for Super Bowl. So bad. So hard. Yesterday I heard she posted by mistake something that said, rehearsing for the bowl game. She thinks it's a bowl game. She doesn't know the difference. And then there was something else. Someone else posted something. It was almost a mistake where it led you to believe she was doing the Super Bowl.
3: So what are we waiting on?
4: I don't know. It's kind of funny
2: because you're like, well, we're gonna die if we only know it 3 months before it happens.
4: Well, and Dave's right. I mean, maybe they're like, why are we so, intent on announcing this thing 3 months ahead of time? Who cares?
3: Yeah.
4: Although, like, Bad Bunny was controversial because he wasn't well known to English-speaking people, or his music. Who was before him?
2: Kendrick Lamar.
4: Kendrick Lamar was controversial because he wasn't mainstream enough, and that helped promote their shows. That they had that much notice.
3: Right.
4: People listen to some of their stuff and say, well, you know, if I'm going to watch them, let me get familiar with some of the music. People argued about it. We talked about it. Was it a good or bad choice? So you do get a lot of publicity out of it.
3: Yeah, you want to tune in to judge.
4: Yeah, so maybe that's the upside of doing it. Speaking of Miley Cyrus, her dad, Billy Ray Cyrus, might be getting married to Elizabeth Hurley.
3: Oh, my.
4: She's been wearing...
2: That is the most unusual grouping. I never saw that one coming.
4: She's wearing a huge diamond ring on her left ring finger. Oh, he's got money.
3: Yeah.
4: You know how much he made for Hannah Montana? He just did a movie with her. That's where they met. On the set of Christmas in Paradise.
2: I'm not here to judge it. You know, it takes all kinds.
3: Jokes about Miley having to give Billy Ray handouts.
4: I know we do because he looks like it, but...
3: Yeah. But yes, he's loaded.
4: Yeah. So, man, do the stars of movies hook up and a lot of times end up together.
3: You say it all the time.
4: That's where they met.
3: Well, I mean, is it any different than coworkers meeting at any job and spending all day together?
4: Yeah, they're good looking.
3: Oh.
4: They're good looking and rich, and they can't keep their hands off each other.
3: Okay.
4: And we walk through here and...
3: Also, they're filming intimate scenes sometimes. And
4: yes. And they have to go to their trailer late night and practice.
3: Yep. And they're in their best shape of their lives because they're naked.
5: Okay, really? Stop
4: Netflix has released, speaking of holiday movies, they're doing a movie based on The Bodyguard. A Christmas movie.
3: Really?
4: Yeah.
5: Called Me from Santa Claus?
4: Guarding Stars.
5: Oh, okay.
4: What's her name? Leighton Meester?
3: Yeah, Leighton.
4: Leighton Meester plays the bodyguard. She protects Jared Padalecki. He's an action star character. You know he is, Olivia?
6: Yeah, he's in Gilmore Girls. He's Dean in Gilmore Girls.
4: Wow, and you do know. Is he good looking?
6: Yeah.
4: Here's a clip of the trailer. They just released it.
7: I can't wear my mom, so under no circumstances do you reveal that you are my bodyguard. So would you, Hannah Brooks, be my pretend girlfriend?
5: Thank you, Jimmy.
4: How unrealistic. Female bodyguard.
5: Shh. You hear that?
4: Yeah.
5: I think that's the sound of Undie Roulette coming soon.
3: Yay!
5: A lot of choices. Hopefully, we're dealing in volume today. We want to get you in and out. This is Dave and Jimmy.
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5: The weather be a changing?
6: Lots of changes on the way to round out the week. Today's still mild but cooler compared to yesterday with a high of 72. It's not a washout, but there will be some periodic rain showers under cloudy skies. A better chance for some rain and thunderstorms tonight and into Friday morning. Temperatures will fall from the 60s tomorrow morning back into the 50s by Friday afternoon. I'm Storm Team 4 meteorologist Macy Tetrick on the morning zoo.
5: I don't know why I'm so obsessed, but it is an outdoor. It is a stadium concert. So Saturday night, my hour to hour, and I'm only using what the iPhone gives me.
3: Mm-hmm.
5: Hour to hour, it says from 7 to 10 p.m. It should be crystal clear, but it's going to be chilly. Start in the upper 40s and in the lower 40s. So you know. And we do have a lot of tickets. We'll begin with caller 20 at 821-WNCI. If you're unfamiliar with roulette, that's fine. So am I. You just choose red or black, and you're coming in and out. And Kelsey's going to be jamming her fist into her
3: it
5: pants
3: all down there.
5: As fast as humanly possible. Yeah. I can't wait for the sound. Okay. A small story now that happens to do with this artist.
9: Yeah, I know you don't care. I know.
5: Who's this? Close. That vibe. Sienna Spira. Die on this hill.
3: Oh, yeah.
5: Okay, I'm going to make a very long story short. I have a friend who retired, and he retired rich. And he has seen everything in the world. I mean, he's gone to the Himalayas. He's gone to every place. And just on the whim, he will get up on a Monday morning and travel to the most bizarre places in the world. This is his made-up itinerary this week. He went to Washington, D.C. to see specific sculptures, take a tour of the Treasury Department, see Morrissey in concert.
4: And he's some of that's cool.
5: And he's ended. Well, no. None of this is cool. He gave me this itinerary. He's like, never in a million years would I do it. He's ending the week seeing Sienna Spiro at, is it Ford's Theater or the Ford Theater?
4: I don't know. I think it's
5: wherever
4: Ford
5: Lincoln
4: Theater
5: was shot.
4: Yeah.
5: It's still
4: hope he's
5: operates.
4: Not sitting in a VIP box.
5: No, I think they got that blocked off.
4: Good.
5: But she plays that theater.
4: Huh. I didn't know it was a working theater. I've been there, too.
5: Is it like the Newport? Is it trash?
4: I've never been in it. They have a museum right next to it that you walk into it, and they have Abe Lincoln's coat in there that he was shot in, and there are still bloodstains on it. You can see where the bloodstains were.
5: My friend has peculiar tastes. Now, we have a player. And we're going to try to move you in and out. After the break, the first ever Undie Roulette starring Kelsey.
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1: Still mild today with a high of 72 degrees. We'll see a couple of isolated rain showers under cloudy skies. Rain will continue into Friday with falling temperatures. I'm Storm Team 4 meteorologist Macy Tetrick on the Morning Zoo.
0: All right, we're going to play the Concert Casino now at 821-WNCI, 821-9624. Is it weird?
2: Why do I like this so much? Okay. It's disturbing.
0: Dave and Jimmy. Ah. But that's Kelsey Webb. Ooh. We're doing another massive concert ticket giveaway. Woo! This is another episode of the Concert Casino. This time, we're calling it Undie Roulette.
2: Yeah!
0: Mr. Jimmy, would you explain roulette to those who don't know?
3: Well, roulette is when you spin the wheel and it lands on a number or a color and you got to guess what it is, and you win that way with odds and this and that on the numbers. We're doing just the colors.
0: Okay.
3: Either red or black, because that's the colors on the roulette wheel.
2: Mm-hmm.
3: And what we're doing is, Kelsey, you have stuffed a bunch of red and black squares into your underwear.
2: Yes.
3: They're Post-its. Yeah. Red and black.
2: Yeah.
3: And as a listener, you will call in and guess red or black. You basically have a 50-50 shot of winning.
0: And you get your choice. If you win.
3: If you win, you get your choice of concert tickets.
0: Okay. Let me make sure we have the microphones.
4: My pants are full.
3: They look pretty like you're bulging out all over the place.
4: I mean, it's
0: disturbing that you're so willing.
3: Why did you put a microphone next to your butt?
0: I asked her. No, I asked because so I want
3: noise.
0: I want the hand grabbing paper.
3: Do you have enough paper in there that's going to make noise?
0: We'll find out, won't we?
3: Okay.
2: Okay.
3: I mean, Undie Roulette. Well, I know
0: this is the test kitchen. We don't know.
3: I know.
0: Hello, Becky.
5: Hello.
0: This is a very easy question. Red or black?
5: Black.
0: Kelsey?
4: Would you like the front and the front or the back? Becky?
5: Back.
3: She's a very accommodating roulette wheel.
4: Oh. Ew, I licked the microphone. I'm in the mood.
3: Oh, my God.
4: Okay, are we ready?
3: Here we go.
0: Yeah, please.
3: That does make noise. Oh, wait, what did she guess?
4: There's my crack.
3: She guessed black in the crack.
4: Yeah. Well, ooh, I got a bell in here? Oh.
3: Why do you have a bell in your pants?
4: I just stuck it in there for fun. Oh, there's one right here. Here it is. Yeah. It's a little sweaty.
3: Oh, this is gross.
4: Oh, I got it.
3: What is it?
4: Black!
3: Is it?
4: Yes!
3: All right,
4: yes!
3: Becky.
4: Black!
0: Becky,
3: oh, that's gross.
0: Your choice. 21 Pilots, Second Row, Jonas Brothers, Goo Goo Dolls, Def Leppard, Dancing with the Stars. Did I forget anything? What do you want?
5: Jonas Brothers.
0: Second row. Off the table. Nice.
4: Oh, my God.
3: Just for a smelly...
0: Shush. No. Dave and Jimmy, hi. What's your name?
5: Jocelyn.
0: Red or black?
5: Yes. Red.
3: Red.
4: I'm going to the front this time,
3: all
4: Joss.
3: Right.
4: Are you
3: go
4: ready?
3: Go for it, Kelsey.
4: I'll put my hand right down the front of my undies. Pulling out. Oh, down low. There's something down there.
3: Oh, this is too much.
4: Pulling it out. And it's black.
3: Oh, you lost, Jocelyn.
4: Oh, Jocelyn.
0: Oh, you were so close.
3: I thought sure it'd be red.
0: Shut your mouth. Dave and Jimmy, hi. What's your name?
4: The period jokes.
5: Yeah. Hi, it's Katie.
0: You got red or black? Go for it.
5: I'm going to go red.
3: Go red.
4: Okay, Katie. I'm going to the hip area.
3: She's playing the odds. Two blacks.
4: Or,
3: yeah,
4: she's
3: two black ones came out. Yeah.
0: Like
4: I'm
0: going to
4: go down here. Oh, wait. What's this? A banana.
3: Oh, God. Of course.
0: We're jumping all over innuendo.
3: Kelsey's
0: today.
3: Loving it. Oh, what do you get?
4: A red!
3: Red one.
4: Yay!
0: Katie, your choice. Oh, you want just regular Jonas Brothers tickets, 21 Pilots tickets, Goo Goo Dolls, Def Leppard, Dancing with the Stars?
5: I will do Jonas Brothers.
3: All right.
0: Okay, the regular ones. You might be...
3: not in the second row, yeah.
0: Feeling the ceiling. Dave and Jimmy, hi, what's your name?
6: Hello, Rico.
3: Rico.
0: Hey, Uncle Rico. Red or black, Rico?
6: Let's see. Red.
3: Red.
4: Red. Rico, where in my granny panties would you like me to pull this from?
6: The deepest part, please.
3: You know what? Kelsey's enjoying this way too much.
0: I know.
3: And what you don't see on the radio, she smells each one when it comes out.
4: Well, because you
0: no!
4: said...
0: No!
3: Yes, she
0: said,
3: does.
0: No!
4: You said they were going to smell.
3: Are you
4: so
3: smelling each
4: it.
3: One?
4: I smelled it because you said they were going to smell.
3: You smelled
4: so
3: everyone so far.
4: Smelling them so that I can prove you wrong.
0: All right, guys. You're higher than third grade on the show. Would you hit
3: sorry,
0: Uncle
3: Dave.
0: Rico
3: not with
0: here.
3: This bit.
4: Rico, I'm going down.
3: She's pulling, going... Mm. Where are you going? Front or back?
4: Well, he said deepest part, so... All right. Like right in the middle.
3: I don't know.
4: Ew, gross. Oh, there is one down there.
3: Way down there. Wait, what did he choose?
4: Red or black?
3: Rico, what'd you choose?
4: Black?
6: I chose red.
4: Red.
3: Okay. What do you got? What do you got?
4: Black.
3: Black. Sorry, Rico.
4: Oh, Rico.
3: Oh, Rico.
4: Suave.
0: No suave for you.
3: Darn, Rico.
0: Dave and Jimmy, hi, what's your name?
3: This is so stupid.
4: I know.
0: Mm-hmm. I heard Verizon chatter. What was your name again?
7: Susan.
0: Red or black?
7: Black.
4: Okay, I'm going to go to the left cheek because there's a lot over here. And this is a... Oh, there's a baseball.
3: Oh, no.
4: How that got in there.
3: My autographed Johnny Damon baseball's in your ass.
4: Okay, here we go. Black!
3: She chose it, right?
4: Yes!
3: All right, Susan.
4: Yes!
0: Susan, your choice, 21 Pilots, Goo Goo Dolls, Def Leppard, Dancing with the Stars.
7: 21 Pilots.
0: You have won.
3: Yay! For that, you're going to 21 Pilots. Wow.
0: Well, I could say that about the entirety of the show.
3: I know, but this is the dumbest one we've ever done.
4: Yeah.
0: Well, you know, it's ever? Dumb. Your eighth grade comments outside, mm-hmm. I think it's fun. All right, just for fun, Dave and Jimmy, are you there?
7: Yes.
0: We're going to call this the Booby Prize. You're up for
3: Goo
0: Goo Dolls or Dancing with the Stars, okay? Do you want red or black?
4: Should I put in my boobies?
3: No.
4: Oh, fine.
7: Red.
4: Okay, this is the moment
3: of truth.
4: Let's
3: get this over with, yeah.
4: Okay, here we go.
0: Are you bored?
4: Oh, God. Oh, there's sanitizer. What?
3: Oh, finally, something that was needed.
4: And then one more. Here's a paper. Red.
3: Did you pick red? Wait, I remember what you picked.
4: Forget.
3: Is that what you picked?
7: Red.
3: Yeah, good. You're gone.
4: Yay!
3: Good.
0: Goo Goo Dolls, Def Leppard, or Dancing with the Stars?
7: Def Leppard.
3: Yeah, all right.
0: Baby. You have a great time.
3: And Goo Goo Dolls. That's a good show. What's in there? What's that bulge?
4: Yogurt.
3: Oh, my. Oh, that's gross. That's gross. I'm looking at you pull that out from. That is gross.
4: I know. That's why I did
0: And that concludes Undie Roulette, part of our Concert Casino series.
4: Do I keep these in here or take them out?
3: You can take them out.
4: Does anyone want them?
0: Hell
3: no, sure. No. Well, I don't know. Rico might want one.
0: This is David.
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3: What a good show today.
4: I put toilet paper down here in the back.
3: Oh, why?
4: And then, oh, there's one more thing down here, and it's a raisin.
3: She stuffed her pants. Oh, no. You should have that in the back.
4: Melted raisin.
3: That should have been in the back.
4: I know. Ew, gross.
3: You better go see a gyno after this.
4: That's some stuff up there. Okay, I'm done. That's it.
3: Mercifully.
0: Hey, kids, this is what daddy does for a living. It's a full-time job.
4: I know, my kids.

0: Activity Wednesday, huh?
1: Harry Styles and American Girls.
0: We have an American girl here.
2: Hi, it's me.
3: She's the all-American girl next door.
0: Pulls prizes from her pants. Hey.
2: Best way to do it.
0: Pants prizes. Write that down.
2: Don't worry. That's good.
0: Hey, we're planning. We do have more tickets tomorrow morning. Watch out.
4: I-70 westbound, still looking at a pair of problems coming in from the east side. A left lane blocked on a crash just past 33. Left lane also blocked 70 west at Miller-Kelton. Medics are headed for that scene, so be prepared for more delay. We've got another accident, 71 northbound between 665 and Stringtown Road. I'm Johnny Hill for the Total Traffic Center.
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6: Good morning, I'm Kelsey Webb, and here's what's happening on this Thursday morning. Two people have been arrested after nine children were found in a home in Licking County living in unsafe conditions. The allegations include physical abuse, using cages as restraints, and bug infestations. The FBI is investigating a suspicious white powder mailed to the Ohio Secretary of State's office. The Postal Service also found additional suspicious mailings targeting election officials in other states. Three teen boys have been charged in the fatal shooting of a man earlier this month in the Hilltop area. Also, reports of street racing in the Polaris area have increased sharply, according to Columbus police reports. Recent calls describe large groups of vehicles doing donuts and burnouts in parking lots and racing up and down Polaris Parkway. And ODOT has opened a second lane on the 71 South flyover ramp in downtown Columbus. Storm Team 4 meteorologist Macy Tetrick says mostly cloudy, 72 today with isolated showers and evening storms possible. And that's what's happening on this Thursday morning. I'm Kelsey Webb on WNCI.
0: Dave and Jimmy, happy Thursday. Celebrity news here. Kelsey finally, I think, has removed all the objects from her pants.
2: I found a few stragglers, including a melted chocolate-covered raisin, unfortunately. I forgot about that, and it started to melt during the contest, and I pulled it out from the back, and it was
0: disturbing. There's a regular-looking guy in Dublin right now smacking his lips. That would be her husband. Okay.
2: Regular?
0: Yeah.
2: Yeah.
0: He's right out of central casting. Give me the opposite of Kelsey Webb.
7: Right. Hi, I'm Pat.
0: Now, celebrity news. Here's Jimmy.
3: Well, Diddy was actually beaten up in prison by a Jamaican drug lord. That's why he went to the hospital.
0: Which sounds like a movie script.
2: It's so amazing.
3: The guy's name is Christopher Coke.
2: Oh, God.
3: Is that a self-fulfilling prophecy?
2: Right.
3: I'm a drug lord. I don't believe you're a drug lord. Well, my last name's Coke. Oh. All right, I believe you. Anyway, his name in prison, do you remember what it was?
2: Dudas.
3: D-U-D-U-S.
2: Oh.
3: Dudas. He runs a prison. He lords over the whole prison.
2: Oh, good to be him.
3: Yeah. Well, you got to beat some ass to be the lord in the prison. Everybody might supply by drugs, too.
2: He beat Diddy's ass.
7: We talk like we know what goes on in prison.
2: Well, there's a lot of drugs in prison.
3: Okay. He did not like the fact that Diddy was getting massages and special treatment and all that.
2: Yeah, because
3: Dudas had to take care of it. So,
0: Dudas.
3: Yeah.
0: This will not stand, Mom.
3: This is maybe the most dramatic thing. Halle Berry's son might testify against her in court tomorrow.
2: Yikes.
3: She tried to block that, saying the dad is prepping him on what to say. He's only 13.
0: Mm. And she does have a point.
2: Yeah.
3: The judge dismissed that, said Maceo is allowed to speak if he wants.
0: All right.
2: I wonder if the age makes a difference, like, as far as coercion and believing that a suspect was told what to say. I mean, a 13-year-old, I would say, would be less likely to be coerced than a 5-year-old.
3: Of course.
2: Yeah.
3: How old's Kip?
2: 9.
3: Yeah, imagine 4 more years. He could tell the truth. He could almost tell the truth now.
2: He never lies, ever. He will never lie.
3: See?
2: Yeah, he comes clean to his teachers.
3: There's more to it than just lying, though, as you went through when you were little.
2: Yeah.
3: There's feelings and not wanting to upset someone and hurt someone.
2: Sure.
3: I still love them. I don't want them to think I hate, all that crap.
2: Your place between your two parents and have to choose.
3: Yeah. How old were you?
2: 6 or 7, maybe.
3: That's pretty young.
2: Yeah. Old enough to write in a diary about what was happening with my father, and my mom read it in court.
3: Without you knowing.
2: Oh, I was so furious.
3: Same thing happened to Michael Scott on the paper.
2: What happened?
3: Right? The deposition.
2: Huh?
3: She read the deposition. his girlfriend read his journal that she had found.
2: I believe
3: that's what happened.
1: This tragic part of Kelsey's life is not in any way.
3: It's just like The Office.
1: Not like The Office, which is a made-up comedy.
2: Everything can be
1: it's a comedy
2: related to a The made Office. Up comedy.
3: Yes.
2: Yeah.
3: Love is Blind. Delroy Hayes is related to The Office in many ways.
2: Oh, yes. Tell us again.
1: You really want to dig
3: one
1: this,
3: Gomer
1: okay.
3: High School went to college with Steve Carell. I think he went to Denison, and she was in an improv troupe with him down there and still stays in touch. Another girl from the same group, same class, same group of friends was engaged to Oscar, the guy that plays the gay guy. Engaged to Oscar from The Office. And then they split up, and a week later he got the role of Oscar. He was like this unemployed actor. Isn't that crazy?
2: Wow.
1: That's crazy.
2: It is.
3: Delroy Hayes in The Office. You in The Office, Kelsey.
2: No.
3: All connected.
2: Not really.
3: Here's a spoiler from Love is Blind. In Love is Blind, you have to propose to someone before you see them. In the latest episode on Netflix, this pretty girl named Jax met a dude named Stu, and he looks like his name was Stu. He looked like one of the guys from Revenge of the Nerds. And
2: he's not ugly.
3: He's, you know what he looks like?
2: Huh.
3: What's Mangione's name?
2: Luigi.
3: If Luigi Mangione was mated with Clay Aiken, that's what this guy looks like.
1: That's flattering. Boy. Thank you.
3: Nerdy Clay Aiken with dark eyebrows.
1: I'm not going to run over anyone. I'm sure there's a certain type of person who would say, Love is Blind is probably my best shot.
3: Well, this guy is perfect for him. I'm not great looking. I can go, but I'm a good talker. I can go con a hot girl into marrying me. So he thought he did. They open the doors. He gets down on one knee in his nice suit, proposes to her. She says yes for the television. Then she goes to producers and says, no way am I going with this nerd. We're done. And she ghosted him like that.
2: Aww.
1: And let that be a lesson.
3: Most of them don't work out, right?
1: Don't go on Love is Blind.
2: Okay.
1: Don't. Just don't.
2: Yeah,
3: cast members on Love is Blind.
1: You've set the bar already at ugly, and you're walking in the door.
3: They don't choose their first pod date. They don't get the choice in that. These are 10 rules.
2: Oh.
3: Which I wasn't going to read for you.
2: I watched a couple episodes when it was in Columbus, but...
3: Too hard to follow.
2: Didn't get too into it, no.
3: Yeah, so I had the 10 rules, and unfortunately I threw the other one away because they said I wasn't going to read them.
2: Yeah.
3: So I'll just say the first one, yeah. They also don't get to have phones.
2: We remember the local guy who is kind of average, maybe a little larger.
3: Yeah, no, the heavy guy.
2: Yeah.
3: Super nice guy, fun.
2: I kind of wondered what was going to happen when this girl with like fake boobs and a supermodel body saw him.
3: I didn't think she was out of his league.
2: No.
3: Was his name Brady?
2: I forgot.
3: I have met that dude many times, and every time I meet him, he's the nicest guy in the world. And he's fun, and he's always drinking beer.
2: And I met him at a Jackets game.
3: What's that?
2: They had a bad breakup.
3: Did they?
2: Oh, yeah. She's upset about...
3: Is she the one from Mount Vernon?
2: Yes.
3: Yeah.
2: Yes.
3: And he... I forget where he was from. Whatever.
2: Okay.
3: I met him at a Blue Jackets game. I met him at a Bret Michaels concert. And he was fun every time.
2: But she said, he would never come out to Mount Vernon and see me and my son. I'm like, well, duh.
3: Yeah.
2: Come to Columbus.
3: Who would?
2: Right.
3: Hillary Swank is pregnant again, age of 52.
2: Oh, wow.
3: 52. Is that safe?
2: I mean, I'm sure there are
1: Everybody
2: risks.
1: Rolls the dice.
3: Yeah, but 52, man, you're getting up there for high risk, right?
2: I'm going to go through menopause soon. I won't even be able to.
1: And you have a new kid planned.
3: Yeah, how does she do it?
2: She hasn't gone through menopause.
3: Thursday night football tonight, Broncos, Seahawks. You better get going fast, Kelsey.
2: On my last child.
3: Yeah. ESPN is launching ESPN JV is streaming, and it's a kids channel to introduce younger audiences to sports through interactive challenges, trivia, Disney characters.
1: 8-year-old jabronis talking that crap.
3: Yeah.
1: Oh, good.
3: That's pretty good.
1: Thank you.
3: McDonald's is releasing Disney villain Boo buckets. Coming out Tuesday. Ooh, that's good.
2: Fun. A bucket?
3: There's Orange Scarred from Lion King. Ooh. Cruella de Vil, 101 Dalmatians. Ursula.
1: Thank you.
3: Each bucket comes with your Happy Meal of choice, a sheet of stickers inspired by the villain. That's good.
2: Let's do it.
3: We're going to do it.
1: Sure. I'm holding out for Pokemon time. I am going to steal everything from all the McDonald's. When we come back, Kelsey, you're doing what?
2: Is a concert a good first date? We have some big shows coming up.
3: Yeah. Ooh, that's a very topical. Should I do a song?
2: You should do a song, all Jimmy. Right.
1: This Why is Dave not? And Jimmy.
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3: I found my 10 rules that Love is Blind. Damn it.
1: I finally got my information. How to avoid sunburn.
9: Lots of changes on the way to round out the week. Today is still mild but cooler compared to yesterday with a high of 72. It's not a washout, but there will be some periodic rain showers under cloudy skies. A better chance for some rain and thunderstorms tonight and into Friday morning. Temperatures will fall from the 60s tomorrow morning back into the 50s by Friday afternoon. I'm Storm Team 4 meteorologist Macy Tetrick on the Morning Zoo.
1: Hi, Kelsey.
2: Hi. So yesterday, 9 kids rescued from a home in Licking County in Etna Township. Police got a tip, went to the home, and said that these kids were living in, again, unsanitary, unsafe conditions with bug infestation.
1: And when the law says it's horrible, it's extra horrible.
2: And that they were held to corporal punishment practices, hold a nail between their toes for hours.
3: What?
2: It was all,
3: So they were tortured.
2: It says physical abuse, and that was one of the...
3: Oh, go to hell, parents.
2: Yeah, I know.
1: How about we go to trial then, hell?
3: No.
1: Well, let's make it a two-step process.
3: But they do put nails between their toes.
2: Yeah, and they had that hold them for hours, and 4 kids were living in a shed next door.
3: No, I'll give you my verdict now.
2: Yeah.
1: Thank you, Judge Jimmy.
2: All right. Also, FBI investigating a white suspicious powder mailed to Frank LaRose, our Ohio Secretary of State. And there were other letters also found that the Postal Service intercepted arrived.
1: First, it's wrong. Second, it's not needed. Third, if you know anything about doing that, you know that the chances of it actually happening and working are not negligible. And they'll find your ass.
2: Right. And who actually mails anything anymore? Yeah, send a D-pic or something.
1: My threatening packages in the future must go to Amazon.
2: A couple of Buckeye football starters will not play in the Indiana game Saturday. Starting O-lineman Austin Saraveld and running back Jacoby Jackson. Both listed as out on their injury reports.
3: Big losses.
2: Yeah, and then wideout Brock Boyd, running back Isaiah West. White Lightning. Questionable.
3: Brock Boyd is White Lightning.
2: Oh, is that... what we call him?
1: Is that his name?
3: Oh. He's white. He's a super fast receiver, but calls him White Lightning.
2: Okay. Columbus Zoo is sending 4 manatees to Florida for their final stage of rehab. Erie, Red Rock, Roslyn, and Hundo.
1: That's rehab?
2: Yeah, rehabilitation. They're not going back to rehab, Amy Winehouse.
1: I was drinking so much, and then they sent me to Columbus Zoo.
2: Yeah.
1: Now I'm ready to go back to Florida.
2: But the zoo has been working for decades on this amazing program where manatees get rescued in Florida, brought rehabilitated in Columbus, and then sent back to Florida.
1: If you've been to the manatee, pavilion, there's this endless loop of Jack Hanna actually going out, catching manatees, and bringing them back.
2: Really? Reports of street racing in the Polaris area have been increasing lately, according to police. Calls describe large groups of vehicles doing wheelies. Is that a car thing? Is that
1: a
2: bike thing?
1: I don't think a car can
2: not
1: be
2: a wheel. Not
1: but
2: wheelies.
1: Don't challenge them.
2: Donuts,
1: don't make it happen.
2: Burnouts. Racing up and down Polaris Parkway. Some residents say the noise and reckless driving have become a regular part of their lives, and they can't sit on their back deck.
1: And that's unfortunate.
2: Yeah. And scary, unsafe, what can happen when you're street racing. Oh, my gosh.
1: You say it like anybody here knows.
2: No, but, like, I know that the stretch of 270 between Hilliard and Dublin has had an issue as well. And when there's people going 100-some miles per hour next to you, that's scary.
1: And that's news.
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9: Lots of changes on the way to round out the week. Today's still mild but cooler compared to yesterday with a high of 72. It's not a washout, but there will be some periodic rain showers under cloudy skies. A better chance for some rain and thunderstorms tonight and into Friday morning. Temperatures will fall from the 60s tomorrow morning back into the 50s by Friday afternoon. I'm Storm Team 4 meteorologist Macy Tetrick on the Morning Zoo.
1: So fall as we know it, is really coming. Saturday, besides everything you're doing, you might want to make some room for Boo at the Zoo. Kelsey's going to be at Boo at the Zoo. What was it, Saturday?
2: Saturday morning.
1: Lunchy.
2: Starting at 11.
1: Starting whenever she shows up.
2: He, she.
1: I'm not going there. So,

0: we hear you when you speak because you have the most sensitive mic.
1: Okay.
0: Because you have the loudest mic. Because you're the most important person in the studio.
2: Thank you.
0: So own it. What did you just
3: say? Oh, more like she didn't understand what was going on, and you assumed that she did, and...
2: Okay, but I don't snap to snap. I snap if we can't hear because we're wearing headphones. That's the only way I can get your attention.
3: Okay. You love to snap. Yeah.
0: Just keep going there. Keep going.
2: No, we gotta go. I wrote a song for Kelsey.
0: Oh, okay.
3: Yes, we're gonna talk about our concert.

0: That's it.
1: Wow, there's a lot to think about and unpack there.
0: I know.
1: Yeah.
2: That's an Oompa Loompa song.
3: Your AI machine traveled the Wheeling, West Virginia for a while there.
0: It was an Oompa Loompa song. This is the end of this. Think I'd ever get over that.
3: The slur of the sea is the giveaway. Concert.
1: Okay, well, I mean, they say that it's a good idea if you both love the artist or the genre.
0: For first date?
1: Yeah.
0: You can't talk. It's so loud.
1: Well, you're both down for a fun, energetic night. Live music creates moments you react to together, and that's really exciting.
0: Alcohol.
1: Builds chemistry without forcing conversation. Alcohol is great until you pee your pants. You want the venue to be smaller, more intimate if you're going on a date because...
0: Not an arena?
1: Yeah. Arenas are expensive, crowded, make it hard to talk. They say you arena shows, great for couples, not good for strangers.
0: Well, arena shows, typically they're so expensive, you feel like you almost have to pay attention to the concert.
1: Also,
0: you can't socialize.
1: On the list, if the budget is tight, first states should not financially stress anyone out because concerts can get so pricey, obviously.
0: I took a first date to a Newport concert once.
1: And how'd it go?
0: It's good because you're standing there. You're talking. You're not necessarily sitting. It's harder in an arena. You can upset people around you if you're talking too much in an arena.
1: Yeah, so you should stop doing that at concerts, talking to the people that you're with, talking at them the whole concert.
0: Shut up.
1: All right.
0: But like Newport, you're standing there. It's more of a social event. You feel like you're standing at a bar watching an act.
1: Right. I mean, if you're a person who likes deep conversation and connecting, that's not the right venue for
0: you.
1: So
0: for you, it wouldn't be right.
1: Right. I mean, I want to talk about, you know, where are you from? What is your family trauma? Is there generational trauma that we need to unpack here?
0: Oh my God.
1: Isn't that fun?
0: You'd be miserable.
1: No.
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5: With Dave the word is Jimmy.
0: Not WNCI. That's what your mom's like on her elderly dating sites.
1: Oh, my mom.
0: She
1: I'd run away from her so fast. Yeah, these guys are coming at her. They're 75 years old, and they flat out say, I want sex, you know? And she's like, let's go to therapy. Take me to church.
0: Oh, my God.
1: I know. That's why she hasn't met anyone.
0: Well, let's give it time.
1: Okay.
0: So I've been 3 years.
1: They're only almost dead.
0: I know. Every guy she dates is in the hospital, by the way.
1: There's one in a hospital bed. That's
0: and she's
1: a
0: had
1: profile
0: him before.
1: Picture.
0: Remember she fell in love with a guy? He had cancer?
1: Yeah, he died.
0: They're all going to die.
1: Yeah.
0: Sorry to say that.
1: Oh, we're all going
0: to
1: die.
0: Yeah. Some sooner than others.
1: Yeah.
0: Like your mom's dates.
3: Anything else?
1: That's
3: no,
1: it.
3: Anything else?
1: Yeah.
3: I can almost show you a diagram of like this car called this show just driving down the road. And Jimmy grabs the wheel. And we just go to the left and do semicircles and goes up a mountain. And you only get turned, you guys get into really great conversations only when I start a song.
1: I know.
3: Never when I'm just like done with pimping the zoo.
1: Then I'm just silent.
3: Or some public service announcement.
1: Leave
3: and I look at you two.
1: And we're not paying attention to you at all. Yeah.
3: You don't
1: That's
3: care.
1: Rude. I'm sorry.
3: But I play a song. Oh, it's time to drag out the mom stories. Your mom, poor her.
1: I know,
3: she
1: right?
3: She just wants a date. And guys are trying to get one last soft, one last piece before the great beyond.
1: She wants companionship. She wants to watch Netflix documentaries with you.
0: But she would drive you crazy.
1: She could. Yeah, she definitely could.
3: Don't know.
1: She'd also be.

0: your best supports, you know, that you may have ever had. The way she can uplift people is amazing. You just have to hang in there for...
1: Well, she's going to have to a little give and take here. Uh-huh. Mary, you want a companion? You're going to have to put a little out.
0: I'll tell her that.
1: She does.
0: You got to put out a little bit.
1: You got to sleep with this old wrinkled gray dude. Sorry, that's the way it is. Then in return, he'll listen. You guys can talk and he'll open up about his life you can counsel him.
2: It is just...
1: And wait, and the beauty is
2: suffer.
1: When it's all said and done, because these guys are kicking it one at a time, she loves to speak at funerals.
0: You're right. She's a wonderful eulogist.
1: Perfect.
2: Okay, I'm going to promote something. Tomorrow we got another big bag of concert tickets. And it's our final, it's Front Row Jonas. It's the last pair we have, the last pairs we have for 21 Pilots. And we're going to have a special guest star. This is out of nowhere. Bailey Littrell. Bailey Littrell is the son of Brian Littrell of Backstreet Boys. If you're really into this show, he played softball with us at the Backstreet Boys charity. He's coming in tomorrow because he opens up for Jonas Brothers.
1: Isn't that crazy?
2: So the last pair, the front row, will be given away by the actual opening act of the Jonas Brothers.
1: That's really cool.
2: I think we're going to have a good time tomorrow.
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1: Good morning, I'm Kelsey Webb, and here's what's happening on this Thursday morning. Two people have been arrested after nine children were found in a home in Licking County living in unsafe conditions. The allegations include physical abuse, using cages as restraints, and bug infestations. The FBI is investigating a suspicious white powder mailed to the Ohio Secretary of State's office. The Postal Service also found additional suspicious mailings targeting election officials in other states. Three teen boys have been charged in the fatal shooting of a man earlier this month in the Hilltop area. Also, reports of street racing in the Polaris area have increased sharply, according to Columbus police reports. Recent calls describe large groups of vehicles doing donuts and burnouts in parking lots and racing up and down Polaris Parkway. And ODOT has opened a second lane on the 71 South flyover ramp in downtown Columbus. Storm Team 4 meteorologist Macy Tetrick says mostly cloudy, 72 today with isolated showers and evening storms possible. And that's what's happening on this Thursday morning. I'm Kelsey Webb on WNCI.
2: Dave and Jimmy. This is Dave Kalin, Jimmy Jam, and Kelsey Webb. We like to be a radio entertainment source, but there are some things we do that are just visual as well. They're fun to listen to, and if you picture them in your mind, you want to see it too. I'm telling you, a little later in the hour, you're going to want to see it. We're going to describe it. It's going to be fun, but there'll be probably an extra visual component to it.
3: Yeah.
2: I'll let this one out. It's called Undie Roulette. Part of our Concert Casino series.
3: Oh. It's sweeping the nation.
2: It's great.
4: I haven't heard of this.
3: Yeah.
2: Well, you are a physical roulette wheel.
4: I am?
2: You're going to put all the reds and blacks in your pants. People are going to call and just choose red or black.
4: Good thing I have granny pants on.
2: Fine. I'm not looking
3: you're wearing something.
4: Every day, I know. That's true. What if I wasn't? That happens.
2: Well, then you'd have easier access to the red or black
4: That's
2: slips.
4: True. Of
3: then I'd be
4: yeah.
3: Mr. Undies Roulette.
4: Yeah. Or I could stick them in my leggings. Ew, gross.
3: Ew. What are leggings?
4: If I had leggings on, I don't wear underwear.
2: You know, okay.
4: Yeah, okay, fine.
2: So the Concert Casino returns all these tickets. Undie Roulette. Now, fast-moving, late-breaking joke news you can trust because we can't trust anything anymore. Here's Jimmy Jummison.
3: Good morning. Here we go. According to the current poll numbers, the 2028 presidential race could pit J.D. Vance against Kamala Harris.
4: Oh.
3: Since that report came out, the number one Google search has been, how do I get the plague? Pope Leo was diagnosed with lung cancer. Ironically, the Vatican announced this by releasing black smoke.
2: Ooh.
4: White smoke.
3: He's going to be all right. That's why we can...
4: Yeah, joke yeah. about it. Ha, yeah. ha, ha. He just had a lobe removed.
2: Jimmy just looked into the heavens and said, right, right.
3: Yeah. Yeah. Hacker shut down refrigerators in French grocery stores and spoiled tons of food. The country smelled terrible. Then the hackers attacked. Selma Blair once admitted that she bites people when she's anxious.
4: Yeah.
3: This girl doesn't need meds. She needs a dog whisperer. Tom Cruise's Digger could lose $245 million, become one of the biggest flops of all time.
4: Oh, no.
3: If this doesn't finally get him called back to his home planet, nothing will. Mike Tyson said he hand-delivered a note to President Trump from Diddy. Wow, that's a lot of crazy in one sentence. Congress is fighting to keep car manufacturers from removing AM radio from cars. Next on the docket... bringing back penny candy, encyclopedias, and those bicycles with the huge front wheel.
5: With the huge front wheel.
3: Canada issued a gravy recall. It continues Canada's long, proud tradition of being adorable. Tobey Maguire officiated the wedding of his ex-wife, Jennifer Meyer.
4: Wow.
3: It's a little awkward, though, when he slipped in, I hit it first, into the ceremony. The Nobel Peace Prize committee snubbed President Trump, which is about as shocking as the Soul Train Awards snubbing Michael Bublé. Rapper Blueface got engaged. He's changing his name to Blue Balls. A new documentary about B. Arthur is called I've Done Everything Except Porn. Seriously, yeah. Wait, then who was it that started that movie I saw called The Golden Shower Girls? Frosted tips are making a comeback. Yeah. I said tips. Put your shirt back on, Sydney Sweeney. An Iranian woman was sentenced to death for blasphemy. Oh, an Iranian woman was sentenced to death for blasphemy on social media. Yeah. She said she thought Supergirl was a good movie.
2: Wow.
3: Today is National Pet Obesity Day.
4: Aww.
3: Signs that your dog is too fat? Well, when you take him to the when you take him to get fixed, and the vet says, I can't find his balls. That's enough.
4: Okay. Yay, JJ.
2: Yay!
4: Oh, you gotta have a hype person.
3: Thank you.
2: This is Dave and Jimmy.
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2: Looking at the forecast specifically, Saturday night, it's not going to rain. In fact, well, at again, I'm quoting an iPhone here. It's going to be clear, but it will be crisp. Tyler will hit the stage about 50 degrees. Josh and Tyler will walk off the stage at about 43 degrees. Also this weekend, Jonas Brothers, I'll dedicate this to my daughter. She really likes this song. And we're giving away the front row tomorrow at 7:19.

0: 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Did I say pure pop pleasure? Okay. When we come back, how would it be to be stranded in a hospital? It happened.
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2: I hate Apple Watches in the dark room.
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2: It's Apple Watches and like the use of like iPhones.
3: Yeah.
2: If you're just like in the dark room and also still on the apps, like in the corner, even on like your lowest brightness setting.
3: Yeah, what are we doing here? 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

0: Dave and Jimmy. This is Rando News. I'm not sure who really needs to hear this, but the TSA is telling you this Halloween season, don't come to the airport with a costume featuring costume weapons. I don't know if for some reason you're the Roadrunner or the Coyote and you're carrying a fake Acme bomb. It won't go over well. Or if you're a Grand Theft Auto person and you're carrying an Uzi. Yeah. That won't go over well either. That should be common sense.
1: Yeah.
0: But you can wear a costume within reason.
2: That should be...
0: Who flies with a costume?
2: No, you should not be allowed to wear a costume on an airplane. Yeah. End of story. We take this seriously.
1: Yes.
2: Air travel. This is not a fun... be in a good mood. But you don't have to dress up like Wonder Woman on the plane.
0: Be in a good mood. That should be a sign. Like, play like a champion. You have to touch the be in a good mood sign.
2: Well, all right. Have you ever been on a plane where the flight attendants are making jokes and stuff into the speakers?
1: Love it.
2: I hate it. my life is about to be in your hands. Let's serious up here a little
1: bit.
2: You're
1: not flying the plane.
2: We don't need the one-liners and stuff. I hate that.
1: Of course you hate it. You just said be in a good mood, and that helps.
3: Like, we just flew in from Houston, and man, are our arms tired.
2: No, man.
0: Now, not the best of late night from last night. Most of the hosts are off, so these are throwback Halloween jokes.
4: Halloween coming up. I don't know if you're excited, but I am. This Halloween, this is the latest thing. Some parents are going to be able to use apps to keep track of where their children are. You know that? Yeah. Experts are calling it a huge breakthrough for crappy parents.
5: Uber Eats just announced that they are now delivering costumes, makeup, and decorations from Spirit Halloween. Mm. Sounds like for this Halloween, Uber Eats is dressing up as Amazon.
6: This is interesting. They say trick-or-treating is expected to decline this year for the 10th straight year. Experts say kids still love candy, they just hate the walking. Can't you just bring the candy, the funnel or something? Hey, I know kids are getting heavier. Have you noticed this? I mean, I have two type of trick-or-treaters that come to my house, type one and type two. Those are the two
0: Jay Leno from 1,000 years ago. I missed this. I apologize. Yesterday was National Take Your Parents to Lunch Day.
1: Oh.
0: I salute you, Jimmy, who takes his mother to lunch every freaking day.
2: Yeah.
0: And I'm sure it gets old after time, even though you love her.
2: Went to a Chinese restaurant yesterday.
1: How was it?
2: I'm not going to say which one it is. I'll tell you off the air. Never again.
1: Never again.
2: The food is so bad.
1: Really?
2: And it's a pretty well-known restaurant.
0: That specific one or genre? Huh.
2: Yeah, no, that specific one.
0: A woman in New Hampshire went to urgent care for a treatment after suffering an asthma attack, and they forgot about her. Here's a story of being locked into the urgent care.
7: Popped my head out and said, hello, hello. Very shocking, just like, I can't believe this just happened to me. Because literally when I was thinking in my head, sitting there at 10 past 8, I was like, they would never lock me in. That's crazy talk. That only happens in movies or on a show. About 10 past 8, I was like, huh, it's kind of quiet.
2: I'm
7: not sure what's going on. And then I felt a little funny because you always feel funny popping out of the door when you're in a doctor's office. As soon as I got near the door and pressed the door immediately, and it was so shrill and loud, it startled me. Maybe let them know and remind them that you're in the room if you're there near close.
2: Oh, my God.
0: I look at all the free medicine you get.
1: Right.
2: I'd start walking around pocketing every pill bottle I found.
1: A really peaceful night's sleep.
2: Yeah.
1: No one around.
2: Not all bad.
1: Quiet.
2: You can't breathe.
0: Pringles, the cardboard potato chip in a can, just announced a spooky contest called Once You Drop, and it offers you the chance to be buried in a Pringles can urn. You have to sign a will and testament to enter. Effing no. If I was cremated, and I will be, it ain't going to be in a Pringles can.
2: Don't get cremated, Dave. Come on.
0: Why not?
2: We won't be able to go visit you out of the... cemetery. Every
0: just
2: week.
0: Look into the sky and curse my name and I will appear.
2: I will say, I think at all times, because I go to the cemetery a lot, where my dad's buried, and I always think, thank God he's not cremated. It brings me so much comfort to know I'm like 1 foot away.
1: I get that.
2: I'm sure the body's going to change over years,
1: right.
2: But you know what I'm saying.
1: Okay. Yeah. And you can bury the ashes and have a headstone, too.
0: Your own choices are your own, and you made your own.
2: I know, realistically,
0: I'm going to segue to this story. A new poll online, which, guess your accuracy, asked, you're asked to cross a large cemetery in the middle of the night. What do you take with you?
2: Flashlight.
1: Ooh,
0: Yeah. Most popular was a flashlight.
1: Absolutely.
0: 17% of us said, I would, nothing. I just walked through the cemetery.
1: I got it.
0: When I was a kid, I had a long history of there was a bunch of cemeteries by. We were just always there.
2: Yeah. I don't think I've ever been in one at night, and I don't want to be. That spooked the hell out of me.
0: Sony is going really hard on physical play, physical attachments to their video games. Wait, hold on a second. I got that wrong. Sony's getting heat because they're ditching the physical stuff. Mm-hmm. On the other hand, Nintendo is reassuring gamers that they have no plans to abandon things. So that cartridge that goes into a Switch will always be a physical cartridge.
1: But does it make sense to have cartridges anymore? I mean, it's just like streaming. It's just like movies and music.
0: I told you this yesterday. Everything works as long as you have a great connection and it's streaming.
1: Yeah.
0: And if it doesn't, well, you're screwed. So if the lights go out, well, if the lights go out, you're not playing it.
1: But I was blown away. Downloaded the game.
2: When I first got an Xbox, I'm like, I can go online and in 2 seconds have any game I want on here. It takes some of the nostalgia out of it.
1: Yes.
2: Of going up and picking the game and this and that. All you do is press something. But
1: and receiving a physical gift on Christmas morning. You know, what do you say? Oh, you can buy some
2: games. Disappeared with gift cards even before streaming.
0: Here's a spooky did you know. In medieval Europe and other ancient cultures, people would cover their mouths when they yawn. I think in some cases we still do this today. But the thought was they believed an open mouth allowed your soul to escape or evil spirits and demons to come in. So you're blocking them.
1: So that's the
0: blocking them with the hand.
1: Original mouth covering.
0: That's the original mouth covering.
2: I do it for health. When I yawn, sometimes spit shoots out like I'm a bird or something. Never happened to you.
1: Yes.
0: This is Dave and Jimmy.
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1: 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Good luck.
0: Going over hypotheticals.
1: Dave and Jimmy, happy Thursday. This job keeps getting in the way of our off-air conversations. No. That's wrong.
0: We have questions.
1: This job keeps getting in the way of us feeding and carbo-loading on fruit and nuts. This job is getting in the way of Jimmy throwing treats across the studio like he's a zoo.
0: He loves that.
3: It is fun.
0: He's the keeper of the goods, and we are so lucky to receive his chocolate-covered raisins.
3: You know what? You don't get any.
1: See?
0: I knew it.
1: The dictator.
0: Oh.
1: Exactly. Now your headlines featuring the dictator.
3: When the monkeys talk back to the trainers, they don't get fed anymore.
0: I'm not a monkey.
3: No.
0: And you're not training me.
3: Well, fine. Olivia doesn't seem to mind when I throw her chocolate-covered raisins every day.
0: She's not allowed to speak back to you.
3: Sure she is.
1: It's in her contract not to look at you when you walk in.
3: Whatever.
1: You can tell the headlines.
0: It wouldn't be wise for her.
3: I'm just trying to have fun, man.
0: Oh, okay. Sorry.
3: Really? Throw some food around the studio. Right. You're making it all this.
0: I'm making it so serious. I have to make it so serious.
3: Dominance over.
1: No, can I enjoy my misogyny?
0: No, I just know you like to be the keeper of things.
3: No,
0: I'm not. And you do share them, but you love being the keeper.
3: This is my food here. You don't have to put your food in here if you don't want. I let you.
0: I know.
3: All right, so why don't you relax?
0: Divvying out your goods.
1: Moving on in three.
3: Everything is a bigger deal to her than it really is. Okay, here we go. That's why your head is turning all the time, trying to solve these problems of why I'm trying to assert
1: dominance. Dave and Jimmy, now music news. I'm just going to go with this. The heck with you two.
0: No, I agree.
1: Battle all you want on this stuff.
0: Head's turning, but you are asserting dominance. Okay,
1: there's an NBA player named Anthony Edwards. He has his own awards every year. He's a gregarious entertainer beyond being able to dunk a basketball from an airplane. So, in his awards, he named Justin Bieber White Boy of the Year. Other nominees in White Boy of the Year, Tom Holland, Robert Pattinson, and Travis Kelce. I think it's kind of fun. It's not just that. He did other things, but I think it was fun. Do you want to do a headline now?
3: No.
1: Okay.
3: But in a minute, Olivia, we'll need you to run and get me a...
1: Oh, he brought out the snap. Mm-hmm. He brought out the snap.
0: That doesn't mean anything.
1: Way to go, Jackie Gleason.
3: All right.
1: Count Motley Crue alongside Metallica as bands that are publicly saying, we don't do politics. I know the thing with Ed Sheeran. I know the thing with Macklemore. There's some bands that just say, like, we're Switzerland, man. You just come to our show and we'll rock you.
3: I think I'd say that these days. I mean, I never thought it would be a big deal, but after watching Ed Sheeran's tour fall apart when he wanted nothing to do with anything, it's like, huh. Maybe you got to come out and say, you know, we're just here to make some music.
1: A former celebrity hair and makeup artist, now consider the source, says Sinead O'Connor was afraid of Prince. And, they, you know, they did have a
3: lot of people were.
1: How does Prince intimidate other than just so over-the-top talented?
3: Dude, he's a four-foot monster. I hear all kinds of stories about how he would, you know... manipulate women into sexual situations for their career. I mean, the dude did every girl he worked with.
0: Mm.
3: And there's been some bad stories about him.
1: Celine Dion now has her own Barbie, which is saving Mattel thousands of pounds in actual rubber and plastic. All you have to do is just take whatever you pour for a normal Barbie and cut it by three. Some celebrity hack site posted a 2-second paparazzi video clip of Dakota Johnson and Machine Gun Kelly leaving a nightclub.
3: It's on, man.
1: Yeah. She likes the musicians.
0: Man, always gets
3: hot
0: big
3: chicks.
0: Yeah, like stars.
3: Megan Fox.
0: Yeah.
3: I mean, he gets, well, the girls like the bad boy. And he's very, when you meet him, he's very tender and sensitive. You know what I mean?
0: Introduces himself with his real first name.
1: What's that like for you when you experience that?
3: Not a real man.
1: Guitar Center has apparently put an unofficial policy to the side. There was an unofficial in-store policy on playing Led Zeppelin's Stairway to Heaven. If you picked up a guitar and you were looking at guitars, and if you sat there and you kind of started strumming Stairway to Heaven, some guitar... center employee would come in and say, don't you know anything else?
3: You know where that started?
1: Where?
3: Wayne's World. He sits down, remember, and he goes, ding, ding, ding. Oh, stairway denied. And there's a sign next to him that says, no stairway. It was a joke. Yeah. And the Guitar Center kind of adopted that as a joke policy.
1: Okay. Finally, a did you know in music, Paul McCartney earned about $7 million for the entire time he was a Beatle. Okay?
3: That's it.
1: Just as a Beatle.
3: Back then, though, that was a gazillion dollars.
1: Since then, he's earned more than $1.2 billion.
3: Yeah.
1: A factor of a lot. This is David.
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1: That's the end of the ads. 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
2: Lots of changes on the way to round out the week. Today's still mild but cooler compared to yesterday with a high of 72. It's not a washout, but there will be some periodic rain showers under cloudy skies. A better chance for some rain and thunderstorms tonight and into Friday morning. Temperatures will fall from the 60s tomorrow morning back into the 50s by Friday afternoon. I'm Storm Team 4 meteorologist Macy Tetrick on the Morning Zoo.
1: As the concert approaches, I found this song deep in our archives. I wasn't even aware of it. It's a live version of Stranger Things' Heathens from 21 Pilots, I believe. If you ever saw them in Romania, you'll remember the moment.

0: can't get out of it.
1: WNCI, his name is Malcolm Todd. He's bringing a lot of soul.
2: It is it's called good. Earrings. Extra, extra.
1: I looked up Malcolm.
2: Yeah? Is he hot?
1: Dude's white, which ruins my soul for Baxo.
2: No.
1: Now you news. No.
2: I'm just kidding.
1: I don't care. I don't give a crap.
2: Nine children rescued from a home in Licking County yesterday on the heels of our Vinton County case and the 16 kids there, but they were apparently living in horrible conditions. Also, a suspicious powder was mailed to the Ohio Secretary of State's office. There's street racing going on in the Polaris area. New lane open together. On 71 this? South flyover ramp. Guardians playoff game moved up today, 1 o'clock, because of bad weather coming to Cleveland.
3: We'll see.
2: We'll see.
3: If they pull it off.
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1: Lots of changes on the way to round out the week. Today's still mild but cooler compared to yesterday with a high of 72. It's not a washout, but there will be some periodic rain showers under cloudy skies. A better chance for some rain and thunderstorms tonight and into Friday morning. Temperatures will fall from the 60s tomorrow morning back into the 50s by Friday afternoon. I'm Storm Team 4 meteorologist Macy Tetrick on the Morning Zoo.
0: Music in a moment. Just a quick plug. Saturday, there's so much going on. I would take everything into account and show up at noon to enjoy Boo at the Zoo with Kelsey.
2: Oh, yeah. My gosh.
0: I've been hearing from the 21 Pilots staff.
2: The click.
0: Before they even go to the stadium. They're going to show up at Boo at the Zoo.
2: Well, that's the perfect way to pre-game.
0: Even Dancing with the Stars. Yeah. Some of the stars are coming to town early just to be at Boo at the Zoo.
2: Oh, my gosh. I had
0: not idea. Not the Goo Goo Dolls, but one Goo Goo Doll. The bassist will be there, too. Have I made my point? All right. Saturday around noon at the zoo.

0: This is Dave Kalin, Jimmy Jam, and Kelsey Webb. We like to be a radio entertainment source, but there are some things we do that are just visual as well. They're fun to listen to, and if you picture them in your mind, you want to see it too. I'm telling you, a little later in the hour, you're going to want to see it. We're going to describe it. It's going to be fun, but there'll be probably an extra an extra visual component to it.
1: Yeah.
0: I'll let this one out. It's called Undie Roulette.
2: What
0: part of
2: that
0: our
2: involved?
0: Concert casino series.
1: Oh. It's sweeping the nation.
0: It's great.
2: I haven't heard of this.
1: Yeah.
0: Well, you're a physical roulette wheel.
2: I am.
0: You're going to put all the reds and blacks in your pants. People are going to call and just choose red or black.
2: Good thing I have granny pants on.
0: Fine. I'm not looking
1: at you wearing something.
2: Every day, I know. That's true. What if I wasn't? That happens.
0: Well, then you'd have easier access to the red or black
2: That's
0: slips.
2: True.
1: Then I'd be Mr. Undies Roulette.
2: Yeah. Or I could stick them in my leggings. Ew, gross.
1: Ew. What are leggings?
2: If I had leggings on, I don't wear underwear.
0: Okay.
2: Yeah,
0: okay,
2: fine.
0: So the concert casino returns all these tickets. Undie Roulette. Now, fast-moving, late-breaking joke news you can trust because we can't trust anything anymore. Here's Jimmy Jummies.
1: Good morning. Here we go. According to the current poll numbers, the 2028 presidential race could pit J.D. Vance against Kamala Harris.
2: Oh.
1: Since that report came out, the number one Google search has been, how do I get the plague? Pope Leo was diagnosed with lung cancer. Ironically, the Vatican announced this by releasing black smoke.
0: Ooh.
2: White smoke.
1: He's going to be all right. That's why we can
2: joke about it. He just had a lobe removed.
0: Jimmy just looked into the heavens and said, right? Right?
1: Yeah. Hackers shut down refrigerators in French grocery stores and spoiled tons of food. The country smelled terrible. Then the hackers attacked. Selma Blair once admitted that she bites people when she's anxious.
2: Yeah.
1: This girl doesn't need meds. She needs a dog whisperer. Tom Cruise's Digger could lose $245 million, become one of the biggest flops of all time.
2: Oh, no.
1: If this doesn't finally get him called back to his home planet, nothing will. Mike Tyson said he hand-delivered a note to President Trump from Diddy. Wow, that's a lot of crazy in one sentence. Congress is fighting to keep car manufacturers from removing AM radio from cars. Next on the docket, bringing back penny candy, encyclopedias, and those bicycles with the huge front wheel.
0: With the huge front wheel.
1: Canada issued a gravy recall. It continues Canada's long, proud tradition of being adorable. Tobey Maguire officiated the wedding of his ex-wife, Jennifer Meyer.
2: Wow.
1: It's a little awkward, though, when he slipped in "I hit it first" into the ceremony. The Nobel Peace Prize Committee snubbed President Trump, which is about as shocking as the Soul Train Awards snubbing Michael Bublé. Rapper Blueface got engaged. He's changing his name to Blue Balls. A new documentary about B. Arthur is called I've Done Everything Except Porn. Seriously, yeah. Wait, then who was it that started that movie I saw called The Golden Shower Girls? Frosted tips are making a comeback.
2: Yeah.
1: I said tips. Put your shirt back on, Sydney Sweeney. An Iranian woman was sentenced to death for blasphemy. An Iranian woman was sentenced to death for blasphemy on social media. Yeah. She said she thought Supergirl was a good movie.
0: Wow.
1: Today is National Pet Obesity Day.
2: Aww.
1: Signs that your dog is too fat? Well, when you take him to the... when you take him to get fixed, and the vet says, I can't find his balls. That's enough.
2: Yay, JJ. On the ray.
0: Yay.
2: Oh, I gotta have a hype person.
1: Thank you.
0: This is Dave and Jimmy.

0: Dave and Jimmy. But that's Kelsey Webb. Ooh. We're doing another massive concert ticket giveaway. Woo! This is another episode of the Concert Casino. This time, we're calling it Undie Roulette.
1: Yeah!
0: Mr. Jimmy, would you explain roulette to those who don't know?
2: Well, roulette is when you spin the wheel and it lands on a number or a color, and you got to guess what it is, and you win that way with odds and this and that on the numbers. We're doing just the colors.
0: Okay.
2: Either red or black, because that's the colors on the roulette wheel.
1: Mm-hmm.
2: And what we're doing is, Kelsey, you have stuffed a bunch of red and black squares into your underwear.
1: Yes.
2: They're Post-its. Yeah. Red and black.
1: Yeah.
2: And as a listener, you will call in and guess red or black. You basically have a 50-50 shot of winning.
0: And you get your choice. If you win.
2: If you win, you get your choice of concert tickets.
0: Okay. Let me make sure we have the microphones.
1: My pants are full.
2: They look pretty like you're bulging out all over the place.
1: I mean,
0: it's disturbing that you're so willing.
2: Why did you put a microphone next to your butt?
0: I asked her. No, I asked because I want the hand grabbing paper.
2: Do you have enough paper in there? It's going to make noise?
0: Yeah. Oh, we'll find out, won't we?
2: Okay.
1: Okay.
2: I mean, Undie Roulette. Well, I know
0: this is the test kitchen. We don't know.
2: I know.
0: Hello, Becky.
3: Hello.
0: This is a very easy question. Red or black?
3: Black.
0: Kelsey?
1: Would you like the front and the front or the back? Becky?
3: Back.
2: She's a very accommodating roulette wheel.
1: Oh. Ew, I licked the microphone. I'm in the mood.
2: Oh, my God.
1: Okay, are we ready?
2: Here we go.
0: Yeah, please.
2: That does make noise. Oh. Wait, what did she guess?
1: There's my crack.
2: She guessed black in the crack.
1: Yeah. Well, ooh, I got a bell in here? Oh.
2: Why do you have a bell in your pants?
1: I just stuck it in there for fun. Oh, there's one right here. Here it is. Yeah. It's a little sweaty.
2: Oh, this is gross.
1: Oh, I got it.
2: What is it?
1: Black!
2: Is it?
1: Yes!
2: All right,
1: yes!
2: Becky.
1: Black!
0: Becky, your choice. 21 Pilots, Second Row, Jonas Brothers, Goo Goo Dolls, Def Leppard, Dancing with the Stars. Did I forget anything? What do you want?
3: Jonas Brothers.
2: Jonas Brothers.
0: Second row. Off the table. Nice.
1: Oh, my God.
2: Just for a smelly...
0: Shush. No. Dave and Jimmy, hi. What's your name?
3: Jocelyn.
0: Red or black?
3: Yes. Red.
2: Red.
1: I'm going to the front this time, Joss.
2: Right.
1: Are you
2: go
1: ready?
2: Go for it, Kelsey.
1: I'll put my hand right down the front of my undies. Pulling out. Oh, down low. There's something down there.
2: Oh, this is too much.
1: Pulling it out. And... it's black.
2: Oh, you lost, Jocelyn.
1: Oh, Jocelyn.
0: Oh, you were so close.
2: I thought sure it'd be red.
0: Shut your mouth. Dave and Jimmy, hi, what's your name?
1: The period jokes.
3: Yeah. Hi, it's Katie.
0: Katie, you got red or black? Go for it.
3: I'm going to go red.
2: Go red.
1: Okay, Katie, I'm going to the hip area.
2: She's playing the odds. Two blacks. Or, yeah,
1: she's
2: two black ones came out. Yeah,
0: like
1: I'm
0: going to
1: go down here. Oh, wait, what's this? A banana?
2: Oh, God. Of course.
0: We're jumping all over innuendo.
2: Kelsey's
0: today.
2: Loving it. Oh, what'd you get?
1: A red
2: one.
1: Yay!
0: Katie, your choice. Oh, you want just regular Jonas Brothers tickets, 21 Pilots tickets, Goo Goo Dolls, Def Leppard, Dancing with the Stars?
3: I will do Jonas Brothers.
2: All right.
0: Okay, they're regular ones. You might be...
2: not in the second row, yeah.
0: Feeling the ceiling. Dave and Jimmy, hi, what's your name?
4: Hello, Rico.
2: Hey, Rico.
0: Uncle Rico, red or black, Rico?
4: Let's see, red.
2: Red.
1: Rico, where in my granny panties would you like me to pull this from?
4: The deepest part, please.
2: You know what? Kelsey's enjoying this way too much.
0: I know.
2: And what you don't see on the radio, she smells each one when it comes out.
1: Well, because you
0: no!
1: said...
0: No!
2: Yes, she
0: said,
2: does.
0: No!
1: You said they were going to smell.
2: Are you
1: so
2: smelling each one?
1: I smelled it because you said they were going to smell.
2: You smelled
1: so
2: everyone so far.
1: Smelling them so that I can prove you wrong.
0: All right, guys. You higher than third grade on the show. Would you hit
2: sorry,
0: Uncle
2: Dave,
0: Rico
2: not with
0: here.
2: This bit.
1: Rico, I'm going down.
2: She's pulling, going... Mm. Where are you going, front or back?
1: Well, he said deepest part, so... Right in the middle?
2: I don't know.
1: Ew, gross. Oh, there is one down there.
2: Way down there. Wait, what did he choose?
1: Red or black?
2: Rico, what'd you choose?
1: Black?
4: Red? I chose red.
1: Red.
2: Okay. What do you got? What do you got?
1: Black.
2: Sorry, Rico.
1: Oh, Rico.
0: Oh, Rico.
1: Suave.
0: No suave for you.
2: Darn, Rico.
0: Dave and Jimmy, hi, what's your name?
2: This is so stupid.
1: I know.
0: Mm-hmm. I heard Verizon chatter. What was your name again?
3: Susan,
0: red or black?
3: Black.
1: Black. Black. Okay, I'm going to go to the left cheek because there's a lot over here. And this is a... Oh, there's a baseball.
2: Oh, no.
1: How that got in there.
2: My autographed Johnny Damon baseball's in your ass.
1: Okay, here we go. Black.
2: You show. She chose it, right?
1: Yes!
2: All right, Susan.
1: Black.
0: Susan, your choice, 21 Pilots, Goo Goo Dolls, Def Leppard, Dancing with the Stars.
3: 21 Pilots.
0: You have won.
2: Yay! For that, you're going to 21 Pilots. Wow.
0: Well, I could say that about the entirety of the show.
2: I know, but this is the dumbest one we've ever done.
1: Yeah.
0: Well, you know, it's ever? Dumb. Your eighth grade comments outside, mm-hmm. I think it's fun. All right, just for fun, Dave and Jimmy, are you there?
3: Yes.
0: We're going to call this the Booby Prize. You're up for
2: Goo
0: Goo Dolls or Dancing with the Stars, okay? Do you want red or black?
1: Should I put in my boobies?
2: No.
1: Oh, fine.
3: Red.
2: Red.
1: Okay, this is the moment
2: of truth.
1: Let's
2: get this over with, yeah.
1: Okay, here we go.
0: Are you bored?
1: Oh, God. Oh, there's sanitizer. What?
2: Oh, finally, something that was needed.
1: And then one more. Here's a paper. Red.
2: Did she pick red? Wait, I remember what you picked.
1: Forget.
2: Is that what you picked?
3: Red.
2: Yeah, good. You're gone.
1: Yay!
2: Good.
0: Goo Goo Dolls, Def Leppard, or Dancing with the Stars?
3: Def Leppard.
2: Yeah, all right.
0: Baby. You have a great time.
2: And Goo Goo Dolls. That's a good show. What's in there? What's that bulge?
1: Yogurt.
2: Oh, my. Oh, that's gross. That's where I'm looking at you pull that out from. That is gross.
1: I know. That's why I did
0: And that concludes Undie Roulette, part of our Concert Casino series.
1: Do I keep these in here or take them out?
2: You can take them out.
1: Does anyone want them?
2: No, no, no, no. Well, I don't know. Rico might want one.
0: This is David. Oh,

0: Lots of changes on the way to round out the week. Today's still mild but cooler compared to yesterday with a high of 72. It's not a washout, but there will be some periodic rain showers under cloudy skies. A better chance for some rain and thunderstorms tonight and into Friday morning. Temperatures will fall from the 60s tomorrow morning back into the 50s by Friday afternoon. I'm Storm Team 4 meteorologist Macy Tetrick on the Morning Zoo.
1: Hi, Kelsey.
2: Hi. So yesterday, 9 kids rescued from a home in Licking County in Etna Township. Police got a tip, went to the home, and said that these kids were living in, again, unsanitary, unsafe conditions with bug infestation.
3: And when the law says it's horrible, it's extra horrible.
2: And that they were held to corporal punishment practices, pulled a nail between their toes for hours.
1: What?
2: It was all,
1: So they were tortured.
2: It says physical abuse, and that was one of the...
1: Oh, go to hell, parents.
2: Yeah, my God. Know.
3: Well, how about we go to trial then, hell?
1: No.
3: Well, let's make it a two-step process.
1: But they do put nails between their toes.
2: Yeah, and they had to hold them for hours, and 4 kids were living in a shed next door.
1: No,
2: and...
1: I'll give you my verdict now.
2: Yeah.
3: Thank you, Judge Jimmy.
2: All right. Also, FBI investigating a white suspicious powder mailed to Frank LaRose, our Ohio Secretary of State. And there were other letters also found that the Postal Service intercepted
3: arrived. First, it's wrong. Second, it's not needed. Third, if you know anything about doing that, you know that the chances of it actually happening and working are not negligible. And they'll find your ass.
2: Right. And who actually mails anything anymore? Yeah, send a D-pick or something.
3: My threatening packages in the future must go to Amazon.
2: A couple of Buckeye football starters will not play in the Indiana game Saturday. Starting O-lineman Austin Sereveld and running back Jacoby Jackson. Both listed as out on their injury reports.
1: Big losses.
2: Yeah, and then wideout Brock Boyd, running back Isaiah West. Questionable.
1: Brock Boyd is white lightning.
2: Oh, is that what we call him?
3: Is that his name?
1: Oh. He's white. He's a super fast receiver because of white lightning.
2: Okay. Columbus Zoo is sending 4 manatees to Florida for their final stage of rehab. Erie, Red Rock, Roslyn, and Hundo.
3: Rehab?
2: Yeah, rehabilitation. They're not going back to rehab, Amy Winehouse.
3: I was drinking so much, and then they sent me to Columbus Zoo.
2: Yeah.
3: Now I'm ready to go back to Florida.
2: But the zoo has been working for decades on this amazing program where manatees get rescued in Florida, brought rehabilitated in Columbus, and then sent back to Florida.
3: If you've been to the manatee, pavilion, there's this endless loop of Jack Hanna actually going out, catching manatees, and bringing them back.
2: Really? Reports of street racing in the Polaris area have been increasing lately, according to police. Calls describe large groups of vehicles doing wheelies. Is that a car thing? Is that
3: a
2: bike thing?
3: I don't think a car can.
2: Not a wheel. Not
3: wheelies. Don't challenge them. Don't make it happen.
2: Burnouts. Racing up and down Polaris Parkway. Some residents say the noise and reckless driving have become a regular part of their lives, and they can't sit on their back deck.
4: Y'all know what it is. Katy Perry. Juicy J.

0: going back.
1: Direct from Hollywood with Ryan Seacrest.
2: Will Smith made the jump from emceeing to acting after getting his start alongside his best friend DJ as the rap duo DJ Jazzy Jeff and The Fresh Prince, and will now get a firsthand account of their early days chasing fame. It's a new scripted series based on their real stories called 215.
3: Which is the area code of Will and Jeff's hometown of Philadelphia. And according to Deadline, this show will follow a quick-witted teenager, a.k.a. Will, his DJ BFF, and their crew of friends as they try to make their dreams of rap stardom come true.
4: And it's actually going to be a period piece taking place in the late 80s when hip-hop exploded in Philly.
2: It's interesting that this is actually the second show born out of Will Smith's early career. First one being Bel Air, which was a reimagined version of The Fresh Prince of Bel Air. His company, Will's company, Westbrook Studios, developing 215. As soon as we know more, we'll tell you about it.
1: That's direct from Hollywood.

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0: Bills. 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
1: Seacrest, Sissany, Tanya, the back room. Nothing important will happen on this show.
2: Well.
1: Yes. Nothing. Nothing. That's the great thing about it. Nothing serious. Nothing terribly sad or important. Just escapism. That is what we do. We are Avraj. Welcome to Avraj.
2: That's a lot of pressure. I'm almost like, average. Don't jinx it.
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1: Welcome to Average. Too much stuff going on. Too much that makes my heart, my HRV.
2: HRV,
1: HVR. Whatever your heart does, mine goes when you watch the news. There's not a lot of news here. Guy says to me in the gym, hey, what do you listen to when you work out? I said, I listen to hits, bro. That's the answer. I listen to hits. All genres, all generations, but it's hits. Could be Motown hits. Could be alternative hits, but I like hits. I don't listen to a lot of B-sides. Mm-mm. Hits. I'm HRV, heart rate variability. Thank you, Mark. That's I don't want to mess with that on you.
2: No.
1: All right, coming up, we've got a quote of the day and a little tip for shopping. 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
1: There is a, well, there's a surprising, I could say, grocery store trick that could

0: So when you go to the store, keep this in mind, you'll probably buy less stuff. Choose a basket over a cart. I go back and forth on that. Because
1: I'll never do that.
0: Really? Well, you got a family. It's just party like, uno. I can grab the basket and get in and out with my pretzels and my snacks. But if you do have the basket, you cannot fit as much into it. You just gotta lug that thing around. So you're gonna buy less stuff.
1: I always see those people and I think they're so chic. It's like, look at you with your basket and your apple. Your one apple.
0: One apple to just whisking in and whisking out.
1: Clothes. Like so overflowed and like I'm pushing it down the aisle.
2: I never grab a basket. Even if I grab like five things, I always grab a cart because then you don't have to carry it.
0: Yeah, but you have a family.
2: I know, right? But still, even if I'm going in to grab just a few things.
0: How many people tonight? It'll be one. All right, today's quote. In a world where people always want something from you, this is very good. Pay attention to the ones who just want you.
1: Aww.
0: All right? Edit when needed.
1: Ugh.
0: Edit when needed. Hard to do, but don't feel guilt if you've got to edit when needed.
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2: Finally, someone agrees with me about marriage or not marriage. And her name is Carrie Russell from The Diplomat. She met her not husband on The Americans. They met at work.
3: Correct. So she was on Chelsea Handler's Dear Chelsea podcast. Chelsea said that she loves that the two of them aren't married. And Carrie said that she's already been married once, had the big party. She gets to dress up all the time anyway. And then she also pointed out that women, which I think is a very valid point, they used to need a husband to get a credit card. And that's just not the world that we live in anymore. So she's like, I don't need to change my last name. The best line is, she said, P.S. we have kids, so that's forever. And to Carrie, marriage just feels outdated. And so I feel like some people, if they went on a first date with somebody and they said, I don't ever want to get married, that's like a red flag. And they're like, no. But some people just have no desire and they feel like it's outdated. And it just goes to show that there's a shoe for every foot.
2: Well, thank you for finally saying that, because until Carrie Russell said it, it wasn't gospel. Now you'll say it and preach it to me.
3: I've said this for 25 years. Carrie Russell can do no wrong, okay?
2: I've said this forever. And let me tell you something. You know what my friends who are married do?
3: What?
2: They confuse me.
4: Why do they confuse you?
2: Some will say, you got to do it. It's the best ever. Others will say, Ryan, don't, like, with panic on their face, terror on their face, don't do it. I don't know. I think I like Carrie's idea. Who cares?
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1: Now, Ruby, I said freeloader because, well, you are, but it's actually great. I think, here's the thing. You know, when you grow up and your parents set up accounts for you, if they do, if you're lucky enough to do that, as long as you can ride on their account, don't speak up.
2: Heck yeah. Yeah.
1: Right?
2: That's
1: so what, this is the phone plan you're talking about, Ruby?
2: Yeah. So we recently had this conversation in one of my group chats where we're all adults, but we're still on like our family plan, like for our phone, for our cell phones. And so we were just talking about like, at what point do you have to get off of that family plan or can you just ride it forever?
1: Well, as long as they don't bring it up, I wouldn't bring it up to your family. A lot of people are still on the family plan once they become adults.
2: Right. I mean, I still pay for my portion, but we just haven't like fully created our separate, or I haven't fully created my own
1: account. But you probably get a better rate being on the family plan than if you were to be solo. So if you're, I look at it like this, if they've got the plan, you get a better rate, you're chipping in, who cares? I would do that until you're on a Nona or a Nana.
2: Literally, I probably will.
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1: 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Schumer, 95%. Bernie Sanders, 92%. 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SLF PAC is responsible for the content of this ad.
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5: All right, let's go. 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It's actually this guy in disguise. Fans are obsessed to the point where they're online campaigning, demanding Teddy release official janitor merch. Teddy Swims, Mr. Know-It-All 5.

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1: Charging up four spots from yesterday to reclaim the top spot. It's Ariana Grande, That I Made You Love Me, number one.

Alex Lawrence got a new gig, and this one could get messy. The Ordinary Singer will host the Kids' Choice Awards on November 14th with Taylor leading the nominations with 6, followed by Ariana Grande and Sabrina Carpenter with 5. Fan voting already open with a favorite song showdown between Taylor's The Fate of Ophelia, Sabrina's Manchild, and Bieber's Daisies. 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

0: It's Ryan Seacrest, and you are listening to Columbus's number one hit music station, WNCI 97.9. Let's get into this. Now, Jordan, come to the microphone in the back room for a second.
1: Now, explain
0: this concept of editing your friends, because I couldn't agree with you more.
1: Yeah, I put up an emergency poll on my close friends list on Instagram.
0: That's right.
1: I needed help with an outfit, so obviously asked my close friends. And more than half of them didn't even respond to the poll. They just ignored it and let it, like, just skipped my story.
0: Now, this is a trap. This wasn't really in need, right? You were setting them up for failure.
1: Kind of, because I've added so many people into my close friends.
0: Yeah.
1: Way too many. So I was like, okay, let me just see if, like, my true homies are going to respond. And now I know who the true homies are.
0: So what percentage would you say of these true homies, of the homies in general, were true homies?
2: I love when you say homies.
0: It is homies. Listen, when I get home, sometimes my homies are home with me. And I home in on them. Can I tell you something that it almost makes me feel pain to say, and I am a positive person, and I want to be optimistic, but I'm going to be a little real for a second.
3: Oh, no.
1: Come on.
0: Most people in life will disappoint you.
1: No.
4: Consistently disappointed.
0: I'm telling you, more people will disappoint you than not.
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Hi, it's Dave and Jimmy in the morning, live Friday with our final pairs of 21 Pilots tickets, front row Jonas Brothers, and whatever else shows up. It just rains down for some reason. Tomorrow on WWE.

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2: Tony, why are you not breathing? What's going on over there? You're not breathing.
3: You said you're interested in this new way of meeting people. Does that mean you're finally going to go on the apps?
2: I said I'm interested in finding a different way to meet people. And Sisney's like, oh, have you heard of this new dating app?
3: Right.
2: What is it?
4: No, it's not a new dating app. It's a new dating trend.
2: Fine. What is it?
4: It's a breakfast date. This is the new thing. Forget dinner, drinks, all that. No, a breakfast date would be like just grabbing coffee, pancakes
2: and coffee.
4: Breakfast
2: eggs.
4: Instead.
2: Eggs are romantic.
4: And then if it's going great, you have the rest of the day to continue the date if you want to. And if it's not going so great, at least your whole day is not ruined.
2: This is something I could get behind. Mm-hmm. I like this idea. I really like this idea for that very reason. Secondly, I'm really good for about 90 minutes during coffee. My dialogue for the coffee portion of it is pretty solid. What's going to happen after? I don't know. Things are going well and my adrenaline kicks in, I hope. I actually would do this. And I think it's a very charming idea.
4: Uh-huh.
2: Because you order different things. I'll take a bite of that. Oh, you can have the oatmeal. That's not exciting. Let's get the stack of pancakes. That's
4: right,
2: exciting.
4: For the table.
2: What time is the ideal time to have it? It's not too early to do it at 8, is it?
4: 8 is aggressive, in my opinion.
2: Because you got to get ready. You don't really have to get ready. Or do you have to get ready? 9:30? I don't want to be 10. 10's noon. Now it's noon.
4: I think 10 is... 9 is still early.
2: But if you do it at 10... and things go well, you don't get to go to lunch because you're full from the stack of pancakes at 10. I like 9.
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6: Here we go.

Yeah. 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I don't even wanna go to your house. Every time I sit on that couch, I feel like you lecture me. Eventually, I bet that we could've made this work and probably would've figured things out. But I guess I'm a letdown, but it's cool, I checked out. Oh, you wanna be friends now? Okay, let's put my fake face on and pretend now. 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That didn't even happen. I mean, why are you laughing? Must've missed that joke, let me see if I can find a reaction. No, but at least you're happy.

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1: Well, Tanya just said, Ryan, I could so see you doing this, by the way. And that is taking a picture in front of a window, but not realizing that your reflection of nudity is in the photo. Is that correct? You could see me doing that?
2: I could. This is like really just a PSA for you

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1: So Tom Welling, he played Clark Kent in Smallville, and they were doing this 25th anniversary in New York City. So he posted the photo of the New York skyline, which everybody does when they go to New York City, with the caption, "Hello, NYCC." But the problem was the window acted like a mirror, and Tom was completely naked.
0: You got to check your photos. You got to squeeze them up, zoom them out.
1: But you don't look like when you look.
0: Yes, you do. No. I check every single reflection in every picture
2: to see. Is this the photo?
1: Yes. So do you see where it's kind of, there's like a gray squiggle in the bottom left-hand corner?
0: You mean that tiny circle there?
1: Yes, that's basically where he and his Mr. Goodbar were.
2: What? Oh.
0: Oh, you had to use Mr. Goodbar as we get up to Halloween, too. And I'm looking at what candies I'm going to give out.
2: Is he sitting down? I'm so confused.
1: No, so the thing is...
0: It's male anatomy, Sissy. Where do you want to begin?
1: Yeah, I don't know how
0: to... Where do you want us to show you?
1: I put the blurred version on the sheet. I did not put the...
0: No wonder he's all getting that thing down.
1: But listen, this photo was up for 10 hours, TMZ
0: until
1: said, before he deleted it. And he has 2.3 million followers. So that thing has been screenshotted and sent around, and it is...
0: Happy Halloween.
1: Yeah.
2: Literally.
1: You can
0: definitely... I look for mirrors. I look for reflections. And I double check by zooming out before I throw it up. Now, if you ever see a reflection or something in one of my photos I post, intentional.
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And there you go. That's going to wrap it up for us. Tomorrow we're going to come back. Now, Halloween, if you're stocking up on Halloween treats, this item is having a moment up over 500% in the past few years. I'll share that with you. Have a good one.

Maxwell stepping in with the details you need about these 21 Pilots tickets. You're trying to get on the show like hours away. Now we can say that, right? It's hours away. I've got money coming up with your chance to be VIP at our iHeartRadio Jingle Ball. And

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13: Hi, I'm Dominic Fike.

you're instantly qualified for tickets. And I feel like we're going to get that winner tomorrow, right? Doors to the Shoe open at 4 on Saturday. You got Death Cab. You got Emmy Grace. I think the show starts at 6. So this is just a prediction here. Emmy's probably going to go on at 6:05-ish. Then Death Cab and then 21 Pilots. I'm saying 8 to 11.

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You're shot at this $1,000 and VIP access to our iHeartRadio Jingle Ball in New York City. Now, hey, I'm Maxwell. I'm a Pringles fan. As a matter of fact, last night I had my hand stuck in the bottom of one of those tubes trying to get the last bits of sour cream and onion Pringles because we know those are superior, but I'm not this big of a Pringles fan. If you are willing to show your loyalty by having your remains stored, your afterlife remains stored in a custom Pringles can-shaped urn, they are going to hook this up for you. Personalized engraving. They're saying it also comes with, this contest also comes with an after-lifetime supply of Pringles, estimated at 200 years worth of these chips. Or not even chips, these Pringles crisps or whatever. 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And you could be, you know, you could be just resting peacefully

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It just rains down for some reason. 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

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We got the Steady Rock Community Jubilee popping off, and it's free. 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Hey, we got the details online about this free event. 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

0: That's all we get. Like, literally, that is it. Some of the holds from Jenny of Blackpink. Soon we'll get more than just 9 seconds, right?
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WNCI every morning. I watch The View. Yeah, whatever. Love it. Got Raven Simone as the OG guest host. She was on the show back in the day. But it's not about Raven Simone. What I saw on The View is that Gen Z is now calling, you know, that tattoo that you get above your butt that some refer to as a tramp stamp?

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It just rains down for some reason. Tomorrow on WNCI.

0: 97.9 WNCI, and this just in from the Oh Hell Nah news desk. Somebody in Wyoming is apparently driving around throwing hot dogs at people's houses. One woman says that she was relaxing on her couch. Something smacked her window hard enough to shake the glass. Her family goes outside, finds the weapon. It's a hot dog. It's a glizzy. Oh, hell no. Sir, we're doing drive-by wieners now? Okay, and apparently, she wasn't the only target. Other neighbors started reporting flying Franks, too, with one guy saying, if you hit my house, at least bring ketchup and mustard. Oh, hell no. Police still don't know who's behind it, but Columbus, I ask you this question here. Is this a harmless prank or an immediate?
1: Oh, hell no.
0: Hit the talk back mic and tell me. That's your Oh Hell Nah News Report. Please make better choices.
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0: 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Angela, what's up? What you need, girl?
1: Jonas Brothers. I want to see them, but I haven't won tickets yet.
0: Okay, well, I'll play some Jonas Brothers. Dave and Jimmy, they've got your tickets tomorrow morning. Wake up with the gang for your chance to win. Sound like a plan?
1: Okay.
0: All right.
1: Thank you.
0: You're welcome. And I'm going to play Listen When Sad in just a handful of minutes.
1: Awesome.
0: For you.
1: Thank you.
0: Not a worries, mama. Here we go with the number one song on the Billboard Hot 100. 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

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Here's Listen When Sad. And if you need tickets to see the guys in town, Dave and Jimmy, they are the plug. Wake up tomorrow morning to win with WNCI. And you're streaming us on our iHeart app. Awesome. Thank you. Tap the contest tab for your chance to see the guys in Anaheim. I got the info. I got the paper right here. We got this holiday experience with the guys. Backstage access. You're going to take photos. You're going to meet Nick, Kevin, and Joe. Yeah, rock with us. We'll get you places. 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

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Westerville, pull up. The pumpkin glow begins tonight at Heritage Park. 6:30 to 10. All the displays, the mazes, glow-in-the-dark mini-golf, inflatables. This is like what fall is supposed to feel like. I think adults, you get in for $15.

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It just rains down for some reason. 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

0: like the breeze whipping through your hair. 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And I know somebody who is getting rid of Harry Styles tickets.
1: Yeah, I mean, listen, if I can get Harry Styles tickets, then I can take you out on the boat.
0: Wow. I don't know if that's a fair trade-off for me to give you my plug.
1: I think it's a pretty good trade. I mean, two times out on the sailboat.
0: Two times on the boat. I mean, I don't know if I do like the hustle, though, not going
1: to
0: front.
1: I have to try.
0: I'll play some Harry Styles.

What's the saying? Revenge is a dish best served cold. Maybe you should go ahead and swirl your finger in it a little bit too. You know what I'm saying? Whatever. I'm petty like that. I'm Maxwell on WNCI. On Saturday, number 4 ranked Buckeyes take on the number 5 ranked Indiana Hoosiers. We got to get this dub, fellas. Big, Big Ten matchup right here. It's an away game. Be able to watch on Fox at noon. It's a noon kickoff, but if you want tickets to the game versus that team from up north, show us your game face at WNCI.com. You can win tickets to the big game plus a $500 Caps gift card.

Either you or someone in your family loves Chipotle and 21 Pilots. Both or separately. I've got information about both of those things right here. I'm Maxwell. It's 97.9 WNCI. First things first, 21 Pilots. Whenever you hear us play a song from T.O.P., let us know when you heard that song, what song it was, and you might want to sprinkle in there with your talk back on our iHeart app, like how bad you want to go to the show on Saturday, like most people. And there are people flying in from all across the world. Welcome into town, Click. What up? I know some friends that are making their way from California, from South America.

0: You down to get one of these bags? At least just for the plot, right? Maybe for Instagram? I've got Teddy Swims, Mr. Know-It-All, coming at you next on WNCI. Hang out.
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He does have some keywords that'll unlock $1,000 for you at 10 after the hour at 6, 7, 8, and 9 p.m. He's up next on WNCI. 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

97.9 WNCI's Gonzo. On the way, got your Ariana Grande, Olivia Rodrigo, new Tate McRae, Housewife. That's coming up tonight at 8, and you're about 5 minutes away from your chance at a grand. Cat's Eye Animal, WNCI. Yeah.

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0: Sauber, not only is he going to be here in Columbus coming up November 8th at Nationwide, but also he's part of the iHeartRadio Jingle Ball in New York City coming up December 11th. Madison Square Garden, where a lot goes down. Harry Styles, weddings with Taylor Swift. You could be in there, along with Alex Warren, Charlie Puth, Hilary Duff, Teddy Swims, Sienna Spyro, Stella Lefty, Bella Kay, and the Beaches. All right, another keyword coming up right for 7. Also, your chance at $1,000 to get some bills paid, all right? It's Gonzo. Tap in with that red mic to make a request. You could say what up. Got Flo Rida, Zara Larsson, and Olivia Dean next on WNCI 97.9.
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It just rains down for some reason. 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
3: Is Apple Watches and like the use of like iPhones?
4: Yeah.
3: If you're just like in the dark room and also still on the apps, like in the corner, even on like your lowest brightness setting.
4: Yeah, what are we doing here? Yeah.
2: You can listen to Sniffy's Cruising Confessions, sponsored by Healthy Sexual from Gilead Sciences. Download the free iHeartRadio app, search Cruising Confessions, and listen now.